0: world. Stopping down and shouting your boy out. Check this out.
1: This just reminds me of, like, the come up, you know what I mean? In this rap, not the project that I got, but the actual, like, journey to get to where I'm at now. As it started playing, I just remember, y'all made some noise for my Puck Dog in this motherfucker. I seen him in the hallway. Y'all shout out to Puck Dog. On my grind, coming up, y'all radio station was very supportive of it. Still to this day, I appreciate that shit. That's the type of shit I think about when a song is playing, how many shows we done did here early on, you know what I mean? And if you knew that one, I'd consider you a day one.
0: That's love right there. That's J. Cole right there. And then he went directly into Lights Please. And I can't believe he remembers that was the first one to play that record around the country, man. That's the kind of guy he is right there, man. Here's J. Cole with Legacy right now. Let's go.

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0: My girl Asha, she jumps on air with me. She is the digital media manager and tells us all the great things that are happening in Boston. What up, Asha?
1: What up, what up? How are you doing, DJ Pup Dog?
0: I'm great. There's a lot of stuff happening starting today.
1: So tonight we're about to see Lady Lava. You know, it's going to be fun. It's a good time to just turn up.
0: But Marshall Montano.
2: Come on.
0: That's a soca king right there, man.
2: The king of soca.
1: No, he really is. I was listening to his music all week to prepare for tonight.
0: You got
1: to
0: get them knees ready.
1: The way my back is set up, you know, I might need some engine oils to help me out.
0: All right, we got some people on with us. Who we got on with us?
1: So, yeah, we have Bianca, who is the Caribbean advisor from City of Boston, to talk about Carnival weekend, what's happening, and then to give us the routes, where we're going to be at Saturday for Carnival and Juve as well, too.
0: Bianca, what up?
2: Hi. Hello, DJ Pup Dog. Asha, thank you for having me. Wah, wah, wah. All right. So it's been a very exciting Carnival week so far, and we are finishing it off strong. Tomorrow we have the Carnival breakfast at City Hall, first of all, from 9 a.m. to 12 p.m. And then Saturday morning, we have the very well-known Juve parade that's going to be at Franklin Park. It's starting by the Shattuck Hospital on Morton Street alongside the golf course. And that's going to be from 5:30 a.m. to 10:30 a.m. All right, and then for the grand finale, we have the street parade, the Boston Caribbean Carnival, where we're going to be starting off at MLK Boulevard and Warren Street from 1 p.m. to 6 p.m. And then we are finished. Of course, there are a whole bunch of surrounding festivities going on, you know, with different promoters having different events. But yes, these are the main attractions.
0: That's all Saturday? Everything all day?
2: Saturday. Juve is early in the morning time.
0: Yep.
2: So you got to get up super early because that starts at 5:30 a.m. And then people usually go home at about 10, 11 to get ready for the parade that starts at 12.
0: Okay, Bianca, for someone who's not from the islands, what is one dish that they need to have?
2: See, that is unfair because Boston Caribbean Carnival, it would be different if it was just a Jamaica Carnival.
0: Yeah.
2: You know, we got Jamaica, we got Trinidad, we got Barbados. So I just can't say one dish. And I'm Jamaican and I was about to say jerk chicken.
0: Yeah.
2: But I got to think of everybody else too. So of course you got the jerk chicken. I would say for Trinians, and I might be a little bit selfish when I say this because I love pilori, also roti though,
0: yeah.
2: Also bacon saltfish. It's hard, DJ Fuck Dog.
0: Wait, what's pilori? I've never heard of pilori. What's that?
2: Pilori is like, it's like bite-sized balls. They usually serve them in all the Trini restaurants. It's like five for a dollar.
0: Okay.
2: Or like a small amount of money, and it comes with this delicious tamarind sauce that you dip it into.
0: So that's very similar to, I'm Pakistani, and the Trinidadian culture and the Indian culture is very similar when it comes to the tamarind and some of the curry. I mean, obviously, our cultures are very similar when it comes to that. We all have chicken curry, or what do you guys call it, curry chicken or curry chicken curry?
2: It's curry. Jamaicans call it curry chicken. Guyanese call it chicken curry.
0: Yes. Yes, chicken curry for us. But yes, okay, so pilori, is it like a dumpling?
2: It's almost like a dumpling, but it's not as thick as a dumpling. It's not as heavy as a dumpling. Like a Jamaican dumpling, a boiled dumpling, no, it's not as heavy.
0: It's
2: a lot more softer. I prefer it over a Jamaican dumpling.
0: Got it. Okay, and that's a Trini dish.
2: That's a Trini dish,
0: okay, all right, that's what's up.
2: Yep.
0: See, my mouth is watering now.
1: Right, same.
2: There'll be lots of Caribbean foods to golf in for sure this weekend, for sure.
0: That's what's up, man. I'm excited about this weekend. I'm definitely going to be pulling up to one of those on Saturday. And then Sunday, we're setting off Jaylen Brown the right way. That's going down on Sunday, too.
1: Oh, my God. How did I forget?
0: Yeah. Yes. That's going down Sunday at Boston Common. So Boston Common, that whole area is going to be lit all weekend long, man.
2: Yep.
1: I actually had to, like, reschedule my Atlanta trip just to be able to be at Jaylen Brown to make sure my Muslim brother is off in such a good way.
0: That's going
1: to
0: be a great

0: Great time. All right, so for this Caribbean culture, where can they get all the details? Is it on the blog, all the schedule you just told me?
1: I do have all the information on the City of Boston website for what's going on this weekend for the Caribbean community.
0: Nice. That's
1: City of Boston / Cultural Affairs.
0: Okay. And what's the IG?
1: IG is Cultural Affairs Equity.
0: Okay, Cultural Affairs Equity. All right, we're going to go check that out. We'll share that one right there. But yes, have a lot of fun, man. If you're not from the Caribbean culture, you need to make your way out there. It's just a blast. It starts off tonight, and then she just talked about all the stuff happening Saturday. Definitely get your stretches on because it's dancing all day. Dancing. Of course, the cultural costumes. Are you going to be popping out in one of the cultural costumes?
1: I am keeping it completely PG. I'm walking for City of Boston. I'm putting on my jeans. I'll have my Jamaican flag, my shirt.
0: Yes.
1: I will be chipping down the road.
0: Nice.
1: I will be chipping down the road.
0: I love it. I went to Toronto for Carnival one year and I had the best time. And then they said
1: Carabana.
0: Yeah.
1: That's a really nice carnival. Yeah. It's a really, really nice one. Yeah.
0: Dude, they take out like fire hydrants and just start like it's a blast.
1: Listen, all the fun starts tonight. Let's go. Asha, like you just said, Marshall Montano is a big show. It's a huge show tonight.
0: Yes.
1: Puff Dawg, it would be nice to see you swing through, but I know you're busy with Shaggy's great show tonight. So
0: yes, that's up north.
1: It's gonna be a popping weekend for sure in Boston.
0: There it is. Bianca, thank you so much for jumping on air with us.
1: Thank you, guys.
0: All right, have fun.
2: Thank you.
1: Thanks.
2: All right, Asha, have a great, safe weekend.
0: Asha, anything else going on?
2: No, besides the carnival and Jayla Brown's goodbye party that the city is also helping out with, that's it for this weekend. I know election is around the corner on September 1st.
0: Yes.
2: So definitely go out there, you know, use your voice, go vote, and spread the word. Local election is as important as the national election.
0: There it is, man. Asha, thank you so much, man. Definitely check her out. She is the social media manager for the mayor and everybody. So thank you, Asha, for always jumping on there with us.
2: Thank you very much for having me. Have a great, safe weekend.
0: Bye-bye.
2: Bye-bye.
0: There it is. She jumps on there with me every Thursday to talk about all the great things happening in Boston.

0: Festival, 741 Frequency Fest. It's all about Jaylen Brown, but man, we got some surprise guests pulling up. It starts up at 2 o'clock. Boston Common is completely free for everybody. Not only are we going to thank him for all the chips and the MVPs he did on the court, but what he did off the court too. Make sure you pull up this Sunday at Boston Common.
1: Oh my God, Josh, can I try on your glasses?

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1: Jam 94.5, Boston's number one for hip-hop and the best throwbacks. I'm DJ Pub Duck. Thank you so much for hanging out with me on a Thursday. Let's chop it up in the meta world. 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Go download that iHeartRadio app so you don't miss out. You know I always leave you off with this one from J. Cole because you got to love yourself first. Enjoy the rest of your night. Have fun and be safe. 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
37: And we are just hours away from Friday, but we still got to count down the top 9 songs in the city. Guest DJ

And that was Queen Bee, a.k.a. Beyonce, featuring Jay-Z. They got the number six song in tonight's countdown with Morning Dew. E-Double, keeping it moving on this Thursday. Number five belongs to Future. Here's California Girls.

Look at that. SZA securing the number two song on his Thursday evening, August 27th to be exact, which means we got one left, and we're taking it north of the border. Yep, the Iceman himself. Here's Janice at number one on Jammin'.

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What's up? It's Isaiah Rashad, straight from Pakistan to LA to Boston. You're live in the mix with my guy DJ Pup Dog, right here on your favorite station, only on Jammin' 94.5, Boston's number one for hip hop and the best throwbacks.

Big shout out to Isaiah Rashad. He was in the studio. You can check out all these artists that pop by. Check, find me up on my TikTok and my YouTube shorts. Hit me up. I'll send you all those links at DJ Pub Dog. Yay, Lauryn Hill right here. I like this one. Turn this one up.

Russ and A Boogie with the Hoodie with their newest ones called Riding right here on Jammin' 94.5. That's what we do with the takeover. We break some rules, man, on a Thursday night, man. We got one more mix coming up at 11 o'clock. I'll be back tomorrow. And then don't forget, this Sunday, we're sending off Jalen Brown the right way. Boston Common, it's free for everybody. It starts up at 2 o'clock. Make sure you pull up. Not only did he give us championships and MVPs and he played great on the court, he played great off the court too. So make sure you pull up. It's free for everybody. Boston Common this Tuesday, sending Jalen Brown off the right way to Philly. All right, hit me up. It's at DJ Pub Doc for all the details. Enjoy the rest of your night.

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0: Cardi and Kehlani is safe right here on Jimmy 94.5. Boston's number one for new hip-hop. E-Double in the driver's seat. And it's about that time. Let's pick another winner to go see Wu-Tang at Xfinity Center.
1: Hey, this is Tina, and I'm calling from Canton for the Wu-Tang Clan tickets. Thank you.
0: And just like that, Tina from Canton's going to see the Wu-Tang at Xfinity Center. You can do the same. 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

0: 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Imagine going to two shows back to back, Pitbull, Little John, then TLC the next day. You don't have to imagine. 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

0: 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This is Drizzy Drake.
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1: Boston's number one for

0: really hope for you that no one passes today. And you
1: for
0: get
1: the
0: an
1: love
0: off
1: of God, dude. Like,
0: it's like
1: dude.
0: Not funny, but every time I see somebody has died, I'm like, well, this man ain't going to get a break today.
1: Dude, this is the craziest 3-day run.
0: No, it has been nuts.
1: And this morning, on my way in, I started getting a ton of messages being like, the king of Norway has died.
0: No,
1: I was like,
0: I'm sorry,
1: I don't,
0: Norway.
1: I'm sorry for that man.
0: Sorry for your loss, but we can't.
1: I don't know that man.
0: No.
1: I didn't even know they had a king until just now. No.
0: Honestly, same. We're going to talk about Peter Cullen here in a second, Optimus Prime.
1: My dog.
0: But I saw that. Okay, I'm driving. I see that news and I'm like, because behind the scenes, you and I were kind of having a conversation of like, who makes the cut? Like, where do we draw the line? Like, you can't possibly do a video for every single celebrity that dies. You would have no time to breathe.
1: I got a message this morning and they were like, are you going to do a video for Kyle Busch? I was like, he died in May.
0: Yeah. Oh, yeah. Going backwards.
1: What are we doing?
0: You can't.
1: Everybody relax.
0: So I saw that and I, you know, I'm like, there's no way. You ended up texting me about it and I'm like, listen, we had this convo. Like, does he make the cut? I don't know. You immediately followed up with, you go, I guess he voiced Eeyore in Winnie the Pooh. I said, get to working, honey. you can't. The man that voiced Eeyore, he gets a video. I don't care.
1: Yeah, it was, And it's funny because, like, I'll usually just do the ones that are going to be, that are, like, trending. So, like, everybody's kind of feeling away.
0: Yeah.
1: But, dude, this one, I didn't expect it to be that big. I knew he voiced Optimus.
0: That was the big one that
1: but,
0: I saw.
1: Yeah, and then everybody was like, oh, and it's Eeyore, and this guy. I was like, oh, my God.
0: Yeah.
1: This guy's been...
0: And if you guys don't know, BMO has this massive social media following at BMO the Prince, and you do this thing where you're like a year, and then the year either welcome... Like, it's like a back and forth with the year and someone dying. Does the year...
1: Yeah. It's
0: do they yell at the year?
1: It's basically I've made heaven like a company.
0: Yeah.
1: God's the CEO.
0: Yeah.
1: And every year he has to hire someone to run the year.
0: Right.
1: And each year has failed in the 2020s.
0: Yeah, the years are not doing well.
1: Yeah.
0: They're
1: and
0: not.
1: So the last 3 days he's been having fits.
0: You've been working.
1: Dude.
0: Now, you mentioned this yesterday and it was something I wanted to ask you. You were like, yeah, I would go into my closet that has like all of my costumes. What's that thing looking like? Is that like
1: it's
0: busting
1: chaos.
0: At the seams?
1: It was bad. I think earlier this year maybe, I like... One Sunday, I said to Sarah, I was like, don't talk to me for like 6 hours.
0: Right.
1: And I just went in and got rid of a bunch of stuff and like reorganized. There's weird props. There's like, it's a weird situation.
0: Has anybody died and you're like, damn, I'm going to have to go buy, like when Tim Curry died, we're like, I got to go get
1: a
0: clown costume.
1: It's happened a couple times,
0: okay.
1: But it's usually been like prop stuff because costume stuff takes too long to get.
0: Yeah, true.
1: I was planning.
0: Yeah, where are you going to go? A Spirit Halloween isn't open all year
1: with
0: around.
1: With all this, I was going to get a Grim Reaper one, but Amazon was like, it'll be here next week. And I was like, never mind.
0: No, you are the Grim Reaper. That's why I sent you yesterday. I was like, there he is. Well, we'll see who no longer joins us today.
1: Dude, everybody be fine today.
0: Let's count the King of Norway as your today. We're not doing a video for the King of Norway. May he rest in
1: peace. For him.
0: And that sucks for the Norwegians, but...
1: I guess. I don't know.
0: Can't.
1: Was he a good guy, a bad guy?
0: We don't know.
1: Do they like him? Whatever. I have no idea.
0: I don't know.
1: But I'm sorry to that man.
0: You were working, doing important things. I am coming off the fair, and I said this on my Instagram last night, but like, I've done 800 theme parks plus the fair in the last 10 days. Like,
1: no.
0: Big Mama, I'm shutting down. Like, yeah. I can't anymore. I just can't do it. At one point yesterday, the little one was laying on the ground in like hay and poop from where the cows and the pigs were and the goats, and I just stopped caring. I didn't care. I said, my mom's like, Ashley, there's antibacterial. I go, for her whole body? I don't, like, what are we doing? What are we putting on the hands? What about the face?
1: Gonna drop her in a vat
0: of it. Quite literally. And I bring it around and I spray it, but it's just like, it's crazy. And listen, the fair rides scare me. I love rides and I'll go on anything, but we went on this bus thing that was spinning and I was like, this bus is going to end up in the sky. Like, I just felt like it was going to fly off.
1: Here's the problem. Because if you go to Six Flags, that's been there. That's established. They have maintenance. They have a crew that works on this thing. When you go to a fair, it's a bunch of fair people that have just like, you know, you see the people that have put it together. Just look at the people.
0: Right, you see the pins that they put into the slide to keep it together. There was duct tape on the one slide.
1: I
0: went on it twice. And I'm just like, I am risking it for the biscuit. I don't know. I don't know. And
1: you
0: like,
1: need
0: and then
1: supervision.
0: Of all the and of all the rides that I do, it's really actually the Ferris wheel that scares me the most.
1: Because
0: you're up there and then you have to wait while the others get out and it like
1: Which I feel like is a stupid thing.
0: Right.
1: I wish there was a better way of doing it.
0: Well, what else? They're just going to dive out when they get to the bottom.
1: I have no idea.
0: That's why I hate like, that ride. The line's always long, and then you get stuck at the top, and then, God forbid, the thing breaks down.
1: Also, why have people turned that into, like, a romantic thing?
0: Yeah, no.
1: Why is that always, like, a meet cute? I was like, let's go on the Ferris wheel.
0: Meanwhile, my hands have marks because I'm squeezing the side of the bin. I'm like,
1: yeah,
0: I've never
1: been on a date on a Ferris wheel
0: thinking
1: I look cute while I'm ready to vomit.
0: Like, what a story to tell, though. If you had to do a video about me dying in the Ferris wheel, that would be cute.
1: I mean,
0: I think you'd figure something out.
1: Are you enough to do a video about?
0: Ah, it's a good question. King of Norway, Ashley. I don't know if I would make the cut. Hi, everybody. Happy Friday.

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2: Friday, August 28th, and yesterday, BMO and I were both like, as soon as the show's over, we have things to do, we're getting out of here, and then the closing argument started in the Lindsay Clancy trial, we were just glued.
3: I was here for
2: that I think about it. We weren't even sitting, we were just standing. Didn't want to miss a minute. After 21 days of testimony, 85 witnesses, We are officially in verdict mode. We're waiting after closing statements happened yesterday. Let's start first up with Big Red. Here is Kevin Reddington.
4: And when you consider the journals, I don't know if you ever watched the movie there, The Shining, with Jack Nicholson. Remember the scene when he's sitting there in a state of complete psychosis? And he's writing a book and he's typing, and the wife finds the book and opens it up and looks at it and says, "All work and no play makes Jack a dull boy. All work and no play makes Jack a dull boy." Repeated after repeated after repeated. And he says, "Do you like it?" You look at the records of her Googling drugs. You look at how many times, how many hours of the night in the afternoon she's looking this stuff up in between taking care of the family. In between all of the stuff that was going on with visiting doctors, seeing doctors, going to Rhode Island, being told, "No, we can't help you," calling a suicide hotline, "We can't help you," calling another suicide hotline, "We can't help you." My God, what does she have to do?
2: The inclusion of The Shining in Big Red's closing arguments was wildly absurd to me, but it's one of my favorite films. So yeah. I understood the reference. I got it. I mean, if you're somebody that has seen that film, I don't know if people in the jury box had, but you know that he, Jack Nicholson, was in a psychosis
3: in that
2: film. I'll start by saying I think Kevin Reddington did his job in a sense of, like, he kind of walked us through the mom that Lindsay was and, like, who she then mm-hmm. was in that moment. Like, he painted the picture of she was a good, loving mother. She started to get sick. It changed in a very quick period of time. Never once in that, though, did I not think that Lindsay Clancy did this. And there are so many people online that are like, "She didn't do this and she was framed." Why wouldn't he have said that then?
3: Exactly.
2: Because he didn't even come close to saying that.
3: And, like, listen, if you take 5 minutes to look at that dude, if he had even the slightest sliver of a way to be like, "She did not do this."
2: Right.
3: He would be pounding that.
2: Screaming it from the rooftops. Yeah. I mean, obviously. So anyways, you know, the way this works, the defense goes first for their closing arguments and then the Commonwealth. And just, like, in life, you want the last word, right? Like, we're in an argument.
3: Always.
2: You always want the last word. And one thing I saw that a lot of people talked about, I guess Kevin Reddington, after he finished his closing arguments, he kind of went the long way to go and sit down. And the Commonwealth stood up, stared at him, and she waited all the way until that man was completely seated and looking face front. Dang. And then she began.
5: "The issue is whether at the time she killed Cora, Dawson, and Callan, she knew the difference between right and wrong, and whether she could conform her behavior to the requirements of the law. This case is not about our mental health system or how it treats women or what's in the DSM-5 and what's not. That's a distraction to get you angry and passionate about an important issue, but an issue that's not on trial here. What's on trial here, what the issue is here, is what Lindsay Clancy did the night of January 24th, 2023, and what her mental state was at the time. And you can use her psychological history and records, the treatment records. She had more access to treatment and care and support than a lot of people do. This wasn't a woman suffering from a lack of care, a lack of resources. She had an abundance of help, an abundance of care. She had all of that and more."
2: I obviously think it depends on what side you're on this, because I do think there's some people that are like Lindsay Clancy blind that they can't even be like.
3: Yeah,
2: but I thought the Commonwealth also did a phenomenal job. I thought they both had really good points inside of their closing arguments. I also thought some was lacking on both sides. But who am I? I'm not in the jury box, so it doesn't really matter.
3: Right.
2: But I do think the Commonwealth left that jury with, like, wait a second. I actually think she did know what she was doing. And she
3: Which
2: took the lives. yeah, she took the lives of these three babies. She did it methodically. She knew what she was going to do. She took one into the office, and then she brought the other one down so that the other one wouldn't see the one in the office. And I thought she did a great job. I was left like, well, damn. Yeah. Well, damn.
3: If you were on the jury, where do you think it lands?
2: That's it. Hung? Because I don't know. I see both sides. I can understand each argument, and I don't know how they do this. There are people online predicting that they deliberate today and give us a verdict.
3: No.
2: There's no on what way. Planet? Do I think they want to be done with this and out of there because at how depressing has this been? I mean, Kevin Reddington even brought that up. He's like, you have had to see some of the most horrific things anybody should ever see. Like, this will change you for your life. But I just don't think it's as easy as they come in there and they sit and they're like, you know what? We got this. We all agree.
3: Yeah. We would be nuts to me because then maybe we're the idiots. I don't know. But like, there's no way.
2: 12 people could agree on an app. You know what I mean?
3: No.
2: Like, we'd be all fighting about what we want.
3: Yeah, no.
2: I mean, we'll see. That's one thing you can never predict, how long they will be deliberating. But they're going to be back at it this morning. Jury is made up of 12 women and 6 men. I also saw a bunch of people saying that the women in there were leaning towards the older end. I don't know if that means anything. Couple younger women, but we shall see. I also saw that many people in the courtroom said that the jury was dialed on both arguments. So it wasn't like they were locked in. They were locked in, just like we were.
3: Well, you got to be. So.
2: You should be. We would hope.
3: That's the job.
2: All right. Speaking of the job, Peter Cullen passed away yesterday. You thought you were going to have just a chill Thursday afternoon.
3: Wrong again.
2: You were not. He died at the age of 85. He is best known for voicing Optimus Prime.
6: Before time began, there was the Cube.
7: I live to serve you, Lord Megatron.
6: Where is the Cube? I am Optimus Prime.
2: If you're like, Ash, what? It's from the 80s.
3: Yeah, but Transformers. Shia LaBeouf did
2: the remake,
3: the 2000s.
2: Right? Yeah.
3: Oh, my man, that's also far away.
2: The early 2000s. What is Optimus Prime? He's a robot, correct?
3: He's an alien.
2: All over
3: that
2: it.
3: Led a robot
2: revolution.
3: Like a crew, crew of alien robot
2: gang of aliens
3: that transformed from cars to robots.
2: Oh, I was so close,
3: very
2: so close.
3: So
2: now it wasn't that for me. And you know, Bimo and I are texting, and I'm like, does Peter Cullen make the cut? God bless his soul. He passed away in L.A. with his family by his side, 85. But then you told me that he was the voice of Eeyore, and I said, you better get to work.
8: It's an awful nice tale, Kanga. Much nicer than the rest of me. It's not much of a tale, but I'm sort of attached to it.
2: I mean, Eeyore is like always sad and droopy, and like, how can you not?
3: And there was a lot more. When I started looking him up, he had voiced a lot.
2: He voiced Eeyore and Winnie the Pooh. He contributed to numerous other projects, The Predator, Knight Rider, G.I. Joe the movie, and many classic cartoons from the 80s.
3: Predator was crazy, too. I didn't expect that one. But, man, he was... that's the thing with voice actors. You never really know.
2: I know.
3: Because it's crazy because Optimus doesn't sound like Eeyore. And, like,
2: no.
3: I don't know how they're playing with their voices that way.
2: And I think one thing that we've noticed over the past 3 days with deaths is like Dolly was the only name where everybody was like, oh my, like everybody knows
3: Dolly.
2: But the other ones, you hear their names and you might not know them. And then you're like, oh, but I know this. I've
3: you're
2: seen
3: like,
2: this
3: oh
2: person.
3: My God.
2: Everyone's
3: yeah.
2: seen Winnie the Pooh. So rest in peace to Peter Cullen. I will hope for you that like the weekend is just
3: I'm going to be in Chicago. So
2: heaven's booked and busy.
3: So I'm if anything happens, I'm just going to go live and be like, I'm gone.
2: I'm not available. All right, let's talk about Cardi B. Cardi B's brand new music video for Aha is out.
9: Ha, ha.
3: That's it.
2: I thought that was the clip of the song. I was like, wait, did I?
3: Thank you.
2: Yeah, it was so accurate.
3: I'm a voice actor.
2: It was so accurate. So anyways, she, not without complaints, which is so Cardi, she drops this video. We watched it in its entirety this morning.
3: Boy.
2: So now we can actually speak on it. She feels as if she was overcharged for the video because she's a massive celebrity.
9: Yo, I don't understand how the this music video was expensive. I wanted this music video to be simple. I wanted a street, you know, like I wanted a very street New York summer vibe, right? And I'm thinking, right, because a lot of artists do videos in the streets, that this music video will be about, I'll say about $250,000. Bro, this video came out to be over $1 million. This is gonna be pissing me off because it wouldn't even, if you look at the video, it doesn't even give that. But the way sometimes, because I'm Cardi B, I be getting overcharged is annoying. I really wanted to do my music video in a small block in the Bronx. No, they made me do it in different places. And to get permit, it was so expensive. And I feel like they overcharged me for permits. I feel like, you know, they made it a big deal because I guess I'm Cardi B. Like, it's like, it was about 40 NYPD cops, which made it impossible shoot. I'll tell you this, this will be the last time I ever do music videos in a public setting that I cannot get controlled.
2: I don't think we can argue that when you watch the video, you would not think it is a $1 million video. I mean, it's cool. It's very Cardi. Like, it's fine.
3: We could have made it in Dorchester with an iPhone.
2: Agreed. And I feel like she might not fight that. Like, I think she thought she was just going to go to a street corner, do the video, and like move on.
3: But
2: it's
3: also,
2: like, honey.
3: Cardi, yes, it is because you're Cardi B. Because if Cardi B went to Dorchester to shoot a thing,
2: the whole Dorchester would shut down.
3: You're going to need to shut half of the city down.
2: Absolutely. I mean, everybody would be rolling to that.
3: Yeah.
2: So, a couple different scenes. There was, they were on a corner, they were in a hair salon, they were on top. Cardi was driving an ATV that was kind of flipped to its side, and another woman was twerking.
3: Was she driving it?
2: I'm not sure what she was doing. Yeah, she was facing front, not towards the wheel.
3: She was on it.
2: And there was a woman twerking at the bottom of it.
3: That part was crazy.
2: There was a lot of, you have to check it out for yourself.
3: There was a gentleman driving one that, I don't know how he got that job, but
2: he looked
3: disinterested.
2: He did. There was one guy doing curls throughout, you know?
3: Random curls in the middle of the street.
2: A lot happening in the music video. Cardi also on live revealed that she helped Chipotle with their brand new chip.
9: You don't got no power. You don't got no power like that to make Chipotle change their chips. You don't got no power to make Chipotle change their chips. Yeah. Now I don't got to go to no more Dwayne Reeves, no more let's stop at the CVS to get Doritos. Chipotle was that old word? That's what y'all doing?
10: You weren't supposed to tell them about the chips.
9: Girl, we don't lie. I was supposed to tell you about the chips. Because the chips come out on Monday. Oops, my bad. Sorry. Yeah, I'm too excited.
2: I mean, they're calling it a leak. Like a leak. It's not. There's no way. That was clearly planned. But either way, Cardi is
3: brilliant,
2: teasing
3: though,
2: that Chipotle is changing up their chip recipe. I don't know if I'm saddened or happy. I actually love the Chipotle chip.
3: I love the Chipotle
2: chip. A nice
3: chip.
2: Chipotle bowl with their chips and you can dip. Like,
3: now,
2: I'm in.
3: I'll give it a try, but it better be better.
2: I also thought to myself, wow, what an elevation of your Chipotle bowl. I would never have thought to have Doritos alongside my Chipotle bowl, but that is elevating.
3: Never would
2: and
3: have thought of
2: so
3: it.
2: I will be interested to see. Chipotle themselves have also been kind of teasing this, but I guess Cardi spoke to somebody and was like, "Listen, I'm so tired of having to go get my own chips. Chipotle has to step it up." They're nicely salted. I don't know.
3: I love them.
2: Yeah.
3: I love them.
2: Now
3: I
2: have gone. You got to get a good batch.
3: Okay.
2: Do you know what I'm
3: that's
2: saying?
3: That's a fair point.
2: Yeah.
3: That is
2: every
3: very
2: once in a while,
3: true.
2: I grab a bad batch and I'm like,
3: and you're
2: damn.
3: Like,
2: when you get that nice crispy batch with that salt, sign me up.
3: And it's like just the right amount of
2: salt. It is. But I'm with you. I will try. I'm not going to hate. I'm going to try. We'll give it a go. That is three things you need to know for Friday, August 28th. The pod is the easiest place to catch up on all the weird things white people do. If you missed any of that conversation yesterday, download the free iHeartRadio app and search ASHLEE. Good morning.
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11: You're seeing delays right now due to crash cleanup. The left lane is blocked on Route 3 northbound before Drum Hill Road, and you're

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3: Hi, everybody. 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
4: Ayo!
3: It's Ashley and the Jammin' Morning Show. BMO is here.
4: Good morning.
3: I'm coming off the Marshfield Fair hangover. It was Kids Day yesterday. I am the fair quite usually, but it's just that I was on a tour of all the theme parks in New Hampshire. Like, I'm tired, you know?
4: I've been going.
3: So then I had the fair last night, which usually is like my Super Bowl, but I was just a little sleepy. I don't feel like I did the fair justice on my social media. I could have done better, but I was sleepy. It was a school night, you know. At one point, we're on like the last ride where the kids get like tied up to these bungee cords and they jump on the trampoline and they jump up towards the sky.
4: That sounds safe.
3: She thinks it is the coolest thing, and hearing her little giggle was like, it's worth it, but it was getting dark and I'm like, bro, I gotta get up in like 3 hours. Like, yeah. We gotta go. Mr. Telephone Man heard us chatting about the fair earlier in the show, and he's defensive of the fair, but what I love about you is you're defensive in a sense of like, you and your daughter go and you have this like shared moment, and you go to the fair and she gets an I Love Dad tattoo and you enjoy going.
5: Absolutely. First of all, good morning.
3: Morning
5: to all of you. What's up, BMO? Ash, AJ. So yeah, check it out. The fair is a century plus year old fair. Like, you're not going to downplay this fair like it's some rinky-dink, shoddy fair that's happening. It happens every year, and it's something that me and my daughters love to do.
3: No, I know.
5: And it was a blast. There was a lot going on. And that bungee thing, my daughter was doing backflips on it. It was totally safe.
3: You know what I mean? They love that thing. And the two guys that work that specific, they'd be hustling. I just need you to answer this question, yes or no. I just got to be honest. Were your eyeballs working yesterday? Just so we're on the same page. Were they open? Did you see duct tape on the slides? Yes or no?
5: No, I didn't see any duct tape or any glasses. We don't go down slides. I didn't see any of that. I didn't see any weights on any rides or anything like that holding them down either. I mean, it looked like a typical fair. However, it is the Marshfield Fair, and there's like tons of animals and so many other things.
3: There's a lot going on, and I will say, like, it's my town, and we all know I'm prideful of Marshall, but it's a good fair. I mean, there's cow area, there's goats, there's pigs.
4: Okay.
3: They do something for every age. So
4: cool.
3: Did you see on my Instagram? They also have people walking around with snakes and crocodiles.
4: No,
3: like, where are you going to find that at?
4: Crocodiles.
3: Yes,
5: I'm so upset that I didn't get my daughter to see that stuff because they love animals. The first thing they wanted to do was see the animals. And I get in there and the guy's like, hey, you guys just made it in time for the magic show. And I'm like, oh, girl, let's go see the magic show. And my youngest is like, no, I don't want to watch a show, show. No, I don't want to do it.
3: I'm good.
5: And so I go anyway, and I obviously have to make it interesting. So what do? I put my hand in the air and I'm like, hey, you guys can use me as a prop to do your magic trick.
3: Okay, here we go. Wow. Committed.
5: Yeah. I ended up on stage getting chopped in half, and it was epic.
4: Okay,
5: you know what I mean? And
4: he's going for him.
5: No, I did it for my girls, man.
3: Mr. Telephone Man is a carny. Who would have thought? You off to Topsfield next, big boy?
5: Topsfield, Big E. The only one I really don't do is like the Brockton Fair.
4: Okay.
5: You know that one?
4: All right, sure. Why not?
5: Just as big. There's a lot of stigma. in the Brockton Fair.
4: Well, the Brockton Fair was my fair, baby.
3: I've never been to the Brockton Fair, so I can't speak on it.
4: And guess what?
3: I don't know.
4: They are all rinky-dink.
3: They are.
4: I haven't been to one fair where I wasn't like, these rides are sus as hell.
5: That's because you came from the Brockton Fair. That's why they're rinky-dink. It's Brockton. You know what I mean? You
4: get Brockton Fair is sus results. Because of the clientele.
3: Yeah. Well, listen, it is an interesting time at the fair, but I wouldn't miss it if my life depended on it. Like, I will go every year. You're always going to catch me at the Marshfield Fair. It's a time.
4: Hey, I'll go for
3: and
4: fried dough. I'll tell you that.
3: Fried dough, they have... Mr. Telephone Man, do you guys, like, specifically get any of the eats? I had the veteran... It's called Veteran Barbecue last night. The mac
4: Anything
3: and
4: barbecue.
3: Cheese and the pulled chicken sandwich. Their barbecue sauce had a little, like, kick to it, too. Bomb. I always get the cone, the ice cream cone that's a donut with the soft serve inside.
5: Oh, yeah. That stuff is good, too.
3: Fire.
4: All of it's probably delicious, what but it probably all closed every artery that you got.
3: Well, let me ask you this. They also ate a chicken fingers and fries basket. Four chicken fingers and a basket of fries. What do you think that ran me?
4: $6.
5: $20.
3: Hey, thank you.
4: $20?
3: Mr. Telephone Man knows the market.
4: Okay.
3: $20.
4: No.
3: Paid it.
4: No.
3: I was like, yeah, here you go. Take my $20.
4: How much are the rides?
3: So yesterday was kids' day. That's why me and Mr. Telephone Man were on the same page, 50% off all the rides. So I put like $40 on the ride card, and she got on everything she wanted.
4: Okay. Normally, what are we talking? That would be like
3: probably a hundo. I don't know. You can buy the $50 pass for the kids where they can get on any ride as many times as they want. There's a wristband for $50. I didn't do that. Did you do the wristbands?
5: I didn't do any wristband. We just went on all the rides.
3: Yeah. You just fill up that. You get a credit card. You fill it up.
4: And do you ever fear that
3: money doesn't count at the fair?
4: Do you ever fear that when you put this child on this ride, this may be the last time that you ever see them?
3: I absolutely do. I do every single time. Okay. I'm like, well, at some of the rides she wants to go on, I'm like, well, great. I have to go on just for safety. I don't know what my arm bar is going to do, but it will save you. In the end, I was also, Mr. Telephone Man, dying because you posted a video of your little girl on one of the rides. Did not look like she was having a time. She was like, get me off this roller coaster.
5: She was not all about it. She, like I said, they just wanted to see animals. I'm like, we could have went to the zoo for that. Like, this is the fair, you know? Like, come on.
3: The face paint was so cute. I loved it. I'm glad you had a good time. You're always welcome in Marshfield. Open invitation for you, buddy.
5: Thank you. Thank you for the key to the city of Marshfield.
4: I'll see you at the Brockton Fair. We'll bring you to the Brockton Fair.
3: Yeah, someone's got to. Can someone bring me to the Brockton Fair?
5: I'm going to the Brockton Fair. I'm not going to the Brockton Fair, my daughter. I'll go to Topsfield to Springfield, though, but Brockton's off limits.
3: Yeah. I know. I got to go to Topsfield. All right, man. Thank you so much for the call. I actually wasn't even going to bring this up to everybody, but because Mr. Telephone Man just called in, such a good dad, and he's setting a shining example. So right before the fair, the fireman tells me he's not going to be able to come to the fair because he has a funeral to go to. And this has nothing to do with the person that passed. So rest in peace. I don't know who the man was, but he tells me he has this funeral. It's urgent. He's not going to be able to make it to the fair. I'm like, okay. So he goes off to this funeral. I end up running into at the fair my brother-in-law, and I see him and I'm like, what are you doing here? Aren't you at the family funeral? That man looked at me like I had 15 heads. He said, uh-oh. What funeral?
4: Oh, boy.
3: I said, there ain't no way. There's no way this man made up a funeral to get out of the Marshfield Fair. Diabolical!
4: I love it.

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1: You got a disabled tractor trailer with the right lane blocked right now on 95 southbound at 4 and 225. And watch out for an accident in the breakdown lane on 495 southbound after the Chelmsford rest area.
2: Go ahead and tell them what we just learned.
3: Yeah, the Brockton Fair is dead.
2: Guys, it's dead.
3: I forgot that they ended that in 2019.
2: You and Mr. Telephone Man were not selling the Brockton Fair. I was like, I have to go to be able to give my assessment, but I will never be able to go.
3: As an avid Brockton Fair goer, this was the right choice.
2: Okay. Yeah. Died in 2019.
3: Yeah.
2: May it rest in peace. Guys, we are 20 minutes away from that first giveaway. You're going to 750,000 different acts. Pitbull, Lil Jon, TLC, Salt-N Pepa, and In Vogue. You're going to live in Mansfield all weekend on us. We'll hook you up in 20. Good morning.
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1: When you need to know, we got you. 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
2: All right, guys, Friday, August 28th, and after 21 days of testimony, 85 witnesses, the evidence in the Lindsey Clancy case is officially closed. We had closing arguments yesterday. Fireworks, of course, as always, in that courtroom. At one point, I believe Kevin Reddington was taking, like, he had, like, a quarter in his hand, and he was, like, he would bang it on the table to kind of make a point. Even got yelled at once by the judge because he made a point and he turned and he was looking at Commonwealth.
3: That's, you know, pageantry right there.
2: It was also so interesting, and I have the clip. Kevin Reddington included an example of Jack Nicholson in The Shining, and maybe because it's a fictional character, it could count, but then when the Commonwealth brought up Andrea Yates, the judge was like, okay, that's enough of that, move on, because she was trying to draw comparisons. Either way, I think the ladies in pink are blinded, and so they're never going to say, hey, the Commonwealth made a couple good points. They're going to be like, the Commonwealth was trash. Kevin killed it. I think I was expecting a little bit more from Kevin Reddington. And I don't even know what that, like, I'm not sure what, but I thought we would get a little, I don't know.
3: Because he's got heavy cachet. You probably were feeling like you were waiting for a Johnny Cochran moment.
2: Absolutely.
3: You know what I mean?
2: I mean, the internet is trying to make me believe that during his closing arguments, he was going to be like, and you know what? It's actually Patrick Clancy that did this. We didn't get that, but we did get a Shining reference.
4: And when you consider the journals, I don't know, you ever watch the movie there, The Shining, with Jack Nicholson. Remember the scene when he's sitting there in a state of complete psychosis, and he's writing a book, and he's typing, and the wife finds the book and opens it up and looks at it and says, all work and no play makes Jack a dull boy. All work and no play makes Jack a dull boy. Repeated after repeated after repeated. And he says, do you like it? You look at the records of her Googling drugs. You look at how many times, how many hours of the night, in the afternoon, she's looking this stuff up, in between taking care of the family, in between all the stuff that was going on with visiting doctors, seeing doctors, going to Rhode Island, being told, no, we can't help you, calling a suicide hotline, we can't help you, calling another suicide hotline, we can't help you. My God, what does she have to do?
2: I know The Shining. It's one of my favorite horror films of all time, but I don't know if everybody in that jury box has it. But if they do, they got the reference.
3: Yeah,
2: I mean, the man went crazy inside of the hotel.
3: I have not seen it, so I would be a terrible juror. Okay, take the look away. Turn it off.
2: I'm flabbergasted. I'm flabbergasted.
3: I've seen bits. I haven't sat in. Okay, this is uncomfortable.
2: I might tell you not to come in next Thursday and Friday and just watch The Shining on repeat. Like, this is classy. I don't know.
3: Okay, I'll do the homework.
2: Please do. But see, look, you're an example. You'd be somebody in that jury. Like, who is, what is he talking about? We then went to the Commonwealth, and here's the thing, guys. In general, let's just pretend you and your significant other are fighting. You want the last word. We always want the last word because it's the last thing.
3: And another thing. Right. That's always.
2: And it's the last thing inside of their mind that's going to live on as they deliberate. Here's the Commonwealth's closing arguments.
5: The issue is whether at the time she killed Cora, Dawson, and Callan, she knew the difference between right and wrong, and whether she could conform her behavior to the requirements of the law. This case is not about our mental health system or how it treats women or what's in the DSM-5 and what's not. That's a distraction to get you angry and passionate about an important issue, but an issue that's not on trial here. What's on trial here, what the issue is here, is what Lindsey Clancy did the night of January 24th, 2023, and what her mental state was at the time. And you can use her psychological history and records, the treatment records. She had more access to treatment and care and support than a lot of people do. This wasn't a woman suffering from a lack of care, a lack of resources. She had an abundance of help, an abundance of care. She had all of that and more.
2: I myself, obviously for the millionth time, not in the jury, but you know, when I'm talking about this case with my friends and my family, I myself have a tough time trying to decide what I think, because I still at the very end of this think about Cal and Cora and Dawson. They're not here anymore. Three little babies are gone, and it was at her hands. So I just, how will they do it? How will our peers figure this out? I don't know.
3: I don't envy them at all.
2: Not one bit. There's an online rumor that they're going to deliberate for a little bit of time today and come out with a verdict. Like, we're all on verdict watch. We ain't getting it today.
3: No.
2: I will be taken aback if we get it today.
3: I will eat my foot.
2: Yeah, but we will. I mean, now I'm hoping. we shall see. We are all on verdict watch. I will keep you posted, obviously, every second I can. All right, let's talk about Cardi B. Cardi has a brand new music video out for Aha. I appreciate the honesty when she talks about the video, because she does in there say it don't look like $1 million video. We watched it in its entirety today. A lot going on.
3: It does not look like $1 million
2: video. No, it does not. Cardi is upset because she feels like the cost of it came only because she's Cardi B.
6: Yo, I don't understand how the this music video was expensive. I wanted this music video to be simple. I wanted a street, you know, like I wanted a very street New York summer vibe, right? And I'm thinking, right, because a lot of artists do videos in the streets, that this music video will be about, I'll say about $250,000. Bro, this video came out to be over $1 million. Mm-hmm. This is to be pissing me off, because it wouldn't even, if you look at the video, it doesn't even give that. But the way sometimes, because I'm Cardi B, I be getting overcharged is annoying. I really wanted to do my music video in a small block in the Bronx. No, they made me do it in different places. And to get permit, it was so expensive. And I feel like they overcharged me for permits. I feel like, you know, they made it a big deal because I guess I'm Cardi B. Like, it's like, it was about 40 NYPD cops, which made it impossible. Shoot, I'll tell you this. This will be the last time I ever do music videos in a public setting that I cannot get control.
2: Yeah, no. Not a milli.
3: Dude, I'll tell you right now, I hope we all eventually someday get to a place where we're like, you know, I didn't think this would be expensive. I thought it would be $250,000. I hope we all get to that place.
2: Because here's the thing. Say Cardi tells nobody, and she's like, I just want to stand on a street corner and film. So she's going to have to get to said street corner. They're going to get out there. They're not going to like the lighting. So they're going to have to figure out some lighting. They got to get the cameraman out. That's going to take time. By that time, somebody has seen her.
3: Yep.
2: Or they're like, hey, something's going on. I mean, let's be honest. Someone texts you and says, hey, it looks like a bunch of cameras are on a street corner right near your house. I'm rolling. I don't know. It could be Ben Affleck over there. I don't know.
3: Yep.
2: So that's just what that's going to be. But she's right. It doesn't look like $1 million video. It's still good. Like, it's fine.
3: Yeah. It's not anything like show-stopping.
2: She is atop an ATV that's like on its side at one point, and the outfit is—it's like quite literally a string. Yeah. She looks good. Stephon Diggs really messed up. Offset really messed up.
3: Fumbled.
2: Yeah,
3: but really good. But you know, crazy will
2: do that.
3: We'll do some stuff.
2: Quiz time.
3: Uh-oh.
2: I had to look this up. Most expensive music video ever made. I would never even be able to guess. I actually thought maybe the artist in my head. I gravitated towards him. It's his birthday.
3: It's his birthday. Well, that didn't help me at all. I don't know anybody's birthday
2: or hell, depending on how you.
3: Hell. I was gonna say Michael Jackson because
2: Michael Jackson.
3: Is it Michael?
2: Yeah,
3: it had to be.
2: But Michael could have gone either way. We don't know.
3: Those were like
2: Neverland
3: movies.
2: People. Hell.
3: Those were movies.
2: Scream, with Janet Jackson. Seven mil.
3: It would
2: Seven
3: be a Jackson though.
2: Right, so me. Like we knew it was going to be I literally read what it was, it's got to be Michael. It says it costs $7 million to make Scream. If that was today's times, 14 to 15 milli.
3: Yikes.
2: Yeah.
3: That's a movie.
2: No, it's a whole thing. That's a whole thing. But they had to make like the sci-fi like custom sets, and like there was a million sound stages and the whole nine. By the way, I want to show some love to Cardi. She has officially made history again as the first female rapper to appear on the cover of Vogue Arabia, which will come out soon, next week, September. September is next week. Happy Halloween. All right, and lastly, if you don't have plans this Saturday and you haven't won tickets with us, Jaylen Brown is throwing a 741 Frequency Fest. Remember, JB tried to do his goodbye. He thought it was good.
3: Yeah.
2: Speaking of Cardi B just showing up on a corner.
3: On a street.
2: Like, JB was like, I'm just going to roll to this like small store. It's going to be fine. I'll say bye. Everybody was trying to go.
3: And he did that plenty. What, like when he was playing here, he used to just like roll up on stuff.
2: Yeah.
3: But like, bro, you just got traded and this is like...
2: This is a farewell tour.
3: Yeah, everybody's coming out.
2: So he's going to do it on Saturday. It's going to be from 2 to 7. He switched up venues. It's now in the Boston Commons at the Charles Street entrance, which makes for a lot more space and sense. Pup's going to be there. He'll be DJing, but they really want to do this thing where they kind of get the kids ready for school. So they're offering free haircuts alongside free nail services for the kiddos.
3: This guy, man.
2: He's I know. Ugh. He really is such a nice guy, and I'm so sad. So if you want to, roll with your Jaylen Brown jersey, the last time he'll be wearing green and get it signed up or whatever, go see JB Say Bye 2-7 at the Boston Common. That is three things you need to know for Friday, August 28th. However, if you're not going to see JB, I know you want to go see this. Pitbull, Lil Jon, TLC, Salt and Pepper, and Vogue. They're going to be in Mansfield. It's two different shows, but you're going to both, so it doesn't really matter. You're going to be living in Mansfield on us. 877-617-1945. Caller 25. We're hooking you up. Good luck.
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7: You got an accident on 128 northbound at Lowell Street. That's going to have you backed up to Centennial Drive. And watch out for a disabled tractor trailer with the right lane blocked on 95 northbound at 4 and 225. That's Lisa Look at the Drive. It's AJ on Jamming 94.5.
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1: Boston weather.
7: Cloudy, and we could see some rain this afternoon with a high of 84 degrees.
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32: Hey, Titi me preguntó si tengo mucha novia. 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

0: no shade to Mansfield because at home's the Xfinity Center. I don't know what else after that. They're not staying there.
1: No.
0: So there is a chance they run into each other probably in the city.
1: Yeah.
0: You know.
1: Gotta.
0: Yeah.
1: Because like sure. that's.
0: Encore. Something.
1: Yeah. Something like that.
0: Amity is in.
2: Yes.
0: Quincy.
2: Yes.
0: What's going on in Quincy?
2: Well, I'm actually on my way to Brookline to work right now.
0: Do you have work tomorrow and Sunday?
2: I do not.
0: Well, you have plans now, and it doesn't involve Jaylen Brown, unfortunately for you. If you were going to go to that, you're out on that because you're going.
2: That is so exciting.
0: I know, because you're going to see Pitbull, Lil Jon tomorrow, and then gearing up for another show on Sunday, TLC, Salt and Pepper, and In Vogue.
1: That's crazy.
0: Yeah, it's just like a
2: I'm
0: whole
2: just gonna
0: week.
2: Sleep. You should. I'm just sleep there.
0: No, you. I'm not like.
1: Just sleep
0: I
1: in
0: keep
1: the seat.
0: Saying it, but I'm not. Like, I think people think I'm joking. Like, you, it's not. It's not far from Foxborough. You could go over there and stay at the hotel in Patriot Place. You know.
2: Definitely.
0: Who will you
2: definitely
0: take,
2: make a weekend of it?
0: Yeah, will you take the same person to both shows, or will you switch it up?
1: Oh.
2: I think I might have to switch it up because people will get mad at me.
0: I like that.
1: That's fair.
0: I like that. I like that. Well, other than that, what else is up with you? What do you? What's tell me
2: Nothing,
0: something about you.
2: Getting ready for the school year. I'm a teacher.
0: Oh, what grade?
2: Preschool.
0: Oh my
1: God.
0: God
1: bless you.
0: Okay, so give me some like give me some actually. What do you bitches want for presents? Just tell me now so I can so when it's present time, I get you the right thing. Because, you know, Layla starts preschool in 2 weeks and I want to, like, you know, impress the teacher. Yeah. So what should I do?
2: Gift cards are great. We love gift cards.
0: To Starbucks, to Amazon, to Dunk's?
2: I'll take any of them.
0: Oh.
2: All the above.
0: Okay.
2: All
0: right. And when do we do the gifts? Is that like just Christmas time?
2: Yeah, I'm kind of in a different setting, but so we get gifts more often.
0: Okay.
2: But as often as you like is what I say.
0: As often as you like. Okay, so for example, next week I meet the teacher. I'm going to meet her on Thursday with Layla and the fireman. Do I need to do anything for that, or that's just like a hello?
2: No, that's just a meet and greet. Just okay. A hello. Okay. Nothing serious.
1: Or okay. You could become her favorite by doing so.
0: Doing so. Yeah, like just bringing her a Dunkin' gift card.
2: True too.
0: And then on the card writing,
2: that's
0: I'll pray for you. Good, best of luck, honey. Yeah. Best of luck.
2: Yeah, preschool is not an easy job. We work really hard.
0: It's not for me. I can barely deal myself. I don't know how you guys do it. The patience in which you must possess is next level. Because I don't know. I ran out. Like I ran out. So, all right. Well, listen, congrats. I'm happy to do it for a preschool teacher before school starts. You deserve it. Have the best time. Hang on the line. Alex will get all your info. Yeah. The gift giving to the teachers I've learned is like a massive thing. And it is really, it's stressing me.
1: Every time you've mentioned it, I remember like vaguely giving gifts to my teachers, but I completely forgot that was even a thing.
0: Yeah, and like my body wants to give them mugs, but like who wants that? They don't
1: Nobody
0: want that.
1: Does.
0: No. It's like when you get a mug for Christmas from somebody, you're just like, I know you didn't care about me.
1: Yeah.
0: You know?
1: The only time I will accept just about anything if it's hilarious. Like, if you went somewhere and saw something funny that you thought would make me laugh.
0: Yeah, you would take
1: I don't
0: it.
1: Care if it's on a mug, a shoe, one individual shoe, a hat.
0: A
1: I don't care.
0: You love stickers.
1: Just give me something that's funny and I'll vibe with it.
0: No.
1: But otherwise.
0: No. Otherwise, no. I'm always down for an Ami gift card. Like, an Amazon, I can get anything on Amazon. So that's never going to mess
1: your oyster.
0: For me. I know. Wow. Preschool times. Anyways, what's up, guys? How are we doing? We're talking about your life, your world, anything you want. We love the check-in. What is happening with you? 877-617-1945. 877-617-1945. Call us. We're talking about anything you want. The check-in only on Jammin'.

0: to the max. Take it to the max. Take it to the max. Please just rewind. Let me take it to the max.
1: Hi, guys. Good morning. It's Ashley and Jim. Morning show. BMO is joining me.
2: Yeah.
1: At BMO the Prince, if you just need to know who has died within the past few days,
2: jeez,
1: that man has all
2: Louise.
1: The information. That is where you can find it. I'm going to stop going to TMZ. I'm just going to go right to your page.
2: Dude,
1: just to clarify.
2: I'm a strong... There's a lot of people that actually hit me up and they'll be like, I literally get news from you. And I was like,
1: I believe
2: please
1: that.
2: Don't.
1: You're like, no, I don't want to be the pillar of news for you.
2: Please don't.
1: Listen. All right, we're doing the check-in. We're talking about anything you want, whatever you got going on. 877-617-1945. 877-617-1945. You can tell us a story. You can ask us something. Anything you want. Jaden is in Webster. Hi, Jaden.
3: Hey, how's it going?
1: So, I don't see this often. You want to give a shout out to two people in your life, your mother and your dog.
3: Mm. Yeah, I want to give a shout out to my mom, Danielle. She does a great job every day for me and my brother. Oh. And then I wanted to give a shout out to my dogs, Winston, Frankie, and Lola. They're the best dogs in the world, and I love them so much.
1: Jaden,
2: Do they listen often?
3: The dogs, yeah. My mom has the radio on all the time.
2: Oh, yeah.
1: He's like, the dogs listen. My mom does not. She does not ever listen. Jaden,
3: yeah,
1: how old are you?
3: I'm 23 years old.
1: You're 23 years old, and you're saying that your mom listens to the show often.
3: Yeah, she used to text you a bunch on Instagram DM, actually.
2: Oh, hello.
1: Wow.
2: Hello.
1: What happened to our text DM relationship? Why did she stop?
3: I don't know. You're going to have to text her back or something.
1: I am going to have to DM her back. I need the info. Well, what are you doing? Where are you on your way to work?
3: I'm working right now, yeah. I'm just getting to my next stop right now.
1: All right, man. Well, listen, thank you for listening. Tell your mother I said thank you for listening, and shout out to those dogs.
2: Yeah. Woof, woof, woof, woof.
1: Yeah,
2: woof.
1: Yeah.
3: Awesome.
1: Oh, there's 85 of them. This guy's got like a whole clan of dogs.
2: For
1: thanks for the call. I met a woman last night at the Marshfield Fair, and she was with her kids, and she's like, I have to bring my kids over to meet you. We listen to you in the car every morning. And anytime I meet a mom with kids, I always think, do you keep your hand on the on the volume? Because like you never know. And
2: let's
1: she's
2: get
1: like,
2: out of here
1: oh,
2: real
1: yeah.
2: quick.
1: She's like, I stay ready.
2: We got to duck out quick.
1: Shay is in Taunton. Hi, Shay. Good morning.
4: Good morning.
1: We got a big birthday today.
2: Uh-oh.
4: Yes, we do. My oldest turns 14.
2: Ooh.
1: I'm not ready for those teen years. Let me tell you something.
4: Nope.
2: 14 is...
4: And he is a freshman as well, starting freshman year.
2: Oh, maybe that's why.
1: Yeah.
2: I was just
1: going to
2: say that, like, 13 is technically when you become, like, a teen.
1: Yeah.
2: Because 13. But 14 feels like the real one, and maybe that's because high school.
1: That's probably it.
2: Yeah.
1: You're a freshman.
2: Yeah.
1: Oh, my God. Mom, you have a freshman.
4: I would agree.
1: You have a freshman.
4: I do.
1: That has to feel so crazy.
4: It does. I've cried like 3 times already.
1: Oh, there's no doubt. I already, like, Layla's going to preschool where we'll drop her off and pick her up. I'm already thinking of her getting on a bus next year, and I can't handle
2: boy.
1: It. I can't, no, I
2: You're
1: get choked
2: be a
1: up.
2: Mess.
1: Oh, I'm gonna try to be the bus driver.
4: Yeah.
1: I cannot.
2: I'm going to be there just to film
4: it. I love that for you. Honestly, Ashley, the bus driver, I'm here for that.
1: Ashley, the bus driver. I won't be able to do both jobs, but you know. all right, Shay. Well, send my love to your son. I hope he has the best year.
4: Thank you so much.
1: You're welcome. Yeah, could you imagine? I just like, I don't know, man. Being a parent is so weird because like if she comes off the bus and she's like, little Joey was mean to me, like who?
2: Fist fight.
1: Right.
2: And millennials, I feel like we're triggered like that we're like them. We have to fight their parents.
1: 100%.
2: Now it's got to go.
1: Now, yeah, like last night we're in line for a ride. A gang of like 6 kids cuts off Layla and her little friend Rowan, and the mom looks and she goes, "Oh, were you guys in line?" Now the mother that I was with is like the most chill. She like stared up at the sky. She's like, I would never say to that. I look the woman dead in the eyes and I go, yeah, they did cut.
2: yeah. Step up,
1: all
2: sweets.
1: 6 of them, honey. Move them to the back. 877-617-1945. Call us. We're talking about whatever you want. So check

0: We don't care who sees. We don't. All right. Hi, everybody. Good morning. It's the check-in. We're talking about you, your life, what you have going on. Tell us a story. Ask us something. Comment on things that we've talked about thus far. I would love to talk to a pink person that's heading down to Plymouth today that actually thinks we're getting a verdict, because I know that there's a lot of women on their way to Plymouth. I'll never forget when the Karen Reed trial was happening. Women were wearing pink and going to Dedham with coolers, packing up lunch. They were committed.
1: That's the whole thing.
0: 877-617-1945. 877-617-1945. We're talking about anything you want. Frankie is in New Bedford. Frankie, I will cry right now. We just found out the sex of the baby on the way.
2: Yes. So I found out about it yesterday at my, over the phone while we were waiting in New Hampshire. And, yeah, it was very exciting. I was shocked about it. Funny story to that. So me and my cousin, we placed a bet because my side of the family is all boys except for one niece.
0: Okay.
2: So long story short, I lost because me and my girl were expecting a boy. So the bet was whoever who lost had to shave our beard, and I had to shave my beard.
0: Because you're having a girl. You're having a girl.
2: Yeah, my mom was right. My sister was right. Either way, I'm very blessed to have a second daughter in my life right now. So that's me. Like, my oldest daughter got moved out to be a queen, and then now I'm having a little princess. And my son is going to be the only boy.
0: Yeah.
2: So, my junior. So I'm very blessed.
0: Obviously, I'm hanging up the hat, and I'm just going to roll on with two girls. I was always fine with girls, obviously. It was my husband that was, like, he wanted one. I think he would have loved a one-on-one.
2: Yeah.
0: The second one, like, she's crazy, and they wrestle, so I think it's fine. But, yeah, it's just, I guess it's just meant to be for me to be a girl mom for life. But
2: for what I heard, the boys are easier to raise than the females. So either way, I'm blessed with two girls.
0: Yeah,
2: joking around, I'm screwed. It's gonna be me, my son, against the world.
0: No, absolutely. For real. And let me also add in that the one thing they do say about having girls is when we get old, they'll take care of us. So that's sick.
2: Oh yeah, absolutely.
0: Yeah,
2: absolutely.
0: And it's true.
2: Absolutely, because I know my oldest sister is she's a good big sister, and I know she's gonna pick over the baby. So.
0: Yes, and I definitely, compared to my brother, am more involved in like my dad's parents' health and stuff. So it is a girl thing. But Frankie, hey, congrats! When's the baby due?
2: Baby's doing February 18th.
1: Okay. February, let's go!
0: Wow.
1: Aquarius vibes.
0: I know.
2: It's so funny. Real quick, so my son's birthday is before the birth of my daughter, and then after February it's gonna be my oldest daughter, and then in April it's my birthday. So it's like, one after another.
3: Just bang, just heavy hitting.
0: Yeah.
3: After the other.
0: I wanted that to blow me away a little bit more than it did, but that's exciting.
2: And then my fiance is December 3rd.
3: Oh, so she ain't even close.
0: She has nothing to do with it. She has nothing to do with this, but we appreciate her for her efforts. Frankie, the only thing about this conversation that pissed me off is you took a whole day to call me. Yagi, you said you got the gender reveal yesterday. You took a day to call me. I don't like that. I like to be one of the first calls.
2: Because we've been, not like this, being a parent and then getting ready to put my daughter to go back to school Monday, the whole school shopping and, the whole lifestyle, getting ready for her to go back to school. So,
0: All right. Well, Frankie, thanks for the call and congrats.
2: Thank you so much. How are we going, guys?
0: You're welcome.
3: Later.
0: That'd be like me quite literally being like, so I have one kid birthday in June.
3: Right.
0: I got one in December.
3: Okay.
0: Fireman's in May and I'm in November. What am I expecting to say to that?
3: Throughout a 365-day period, all these birthdays happen.
0: He thought he was going to get me with that, too. I'm like, what?
3: Do you know what I mean?
0: What reaction
3: it's
0: was
3: crazy.
0: It?
3: You won't believe
0: wow!
3: it.
0: Wow. Anonymous is in Worcester. Anonymous, good morning.
4: Hello.
0: Hi, babe. What's up?
4: Not much. I'm just driving to work now. I'm moving out tomorrow, so I'm excited.
0: Ooh, where are we moving?
4: Westboro.
0: So we're moving from Worcester to Westboro.
4: Yep. Finally.
0: Is that a far move? I don't know the towns like that. I know obviously where Worcester is.
4: It's 25 minutes from Worcester, but the commute from my job is going to be 15 minutes now, so it's a lot better for me.
0: Oh, I mean, not a lot better for me. You won't be able to listen as much, but I'm happy for you. I'm very happy for you. Why is Alex telling me you want to talk about small mattresses?
4: Oh. Yeah, I do. Actually, I was thinking, I wish I had listened to that podcast. But right before I got into my first relationship, it was the most abusive relationship that I was ever in, and I should have taken the twin mattress as a red flag.
0: Honey, I am so mad you didn't find me before. You wouldn't have had to suffer through the abuse. You would have saw that twin mattress and you would have been like, bye-bye. Damn, I'm sorry.
4: Exactly.
0: Could have saved you
4: and
0: from
4: I'm
0: that.
4: Not somebody... Yeah, I understand if somebody has, like, a financial situation, but this guy was always bragging about, like, his savings and how much money he had. He had all the designer. I go to his house one day. We open the bedroom door, a twin-size mattress.
0: Oh, honey. Yikes. God, I wish you would have ran for the hills.
4: That's not even the worst part. The mattress was on the floor.
0: Oh, my God. I am so upset I wasn't in your life. A twin mattress and it's on the floor. He was begging for you to leave him. He was begging.
4: That's not even the worst part. The mattress didn't have sheets. There was no sheets, just a comforter.
0: All right. Okay. You should, hey, take a second, slap yourself. And slap yourself. Because how dare you? Did you, and you adulted on that thing? God. Listen, we all have stories.
3: Oh my God.
0: We all have stories from back in our day, and you've grown up, and we're moving to Westboro, and things are on the up and up, but wow, I wish I was in your life at that time. I wish I was in your life.
4: If it wasn't for that twin mattress, now I'm in the best relationship of my life. So now I'm so happy.
0: The dirty twin mattress on the floor with no sheet led you to this. There we go. I love that.
4: Well, thank you so much for the talk. Have a good weekend, guys.
0: You too, babe. You too. Thanks for the call. There's a couple things in life that, like, you walk into a man's house and you see, like, you got to run. And those are, like, that's right up. Those up are my
3: there.
0: Top two.
3: That's up there.
0: A twin mattress on the floor with no frame. Run.
3: Me and Sarah lived on our first apartment. We had a mattress with no frame.
0: Was it a queen?
3: No.
0: It was a twin?
3: No, it was a queen. It was a queen.
0: You just saved yourself. You saved yourself right there because, I mean, it's already bad, but that would have been worse.

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1: When you need to know, we got you. 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
2: All right, guys, Friday, August 28th, and it was 21 days of testimony, 85 witnesses, and it's official. The jury is deliberating. We are in verdict watch mode. There are some people online, we were just saying off air, I don't know how they could possibly be coming up with this, because they're quite literally not allowed in the deliberation room. But some people are predicting we get a verdict as early as today. They don't even start deliberating until probably after 9 a.m. To me, there's no way.
3: No way. There's not a chance. Not a chance.
2: Yeah, I used this example earlier. Imagine sitting 12 people down and saying, let's all agree on an app.
3: Absolutely.
2: And that's a nothingness. This is someone's life. Like, it's. I don't think it's going to be as easy as today, but we shall see. We wrapped up yesterday with closing arguments. We will start with Big Red and the defense.
4: And when you consider the journals, I don't know. You ever watch the movie there, The Shining, with Jack Nicholson? Remember the scene when he's sitting there in a state of complete psychosis, and he's writing a book, and he's typing, and the wife finds the book and opens it up and looks at it and says, all work and no play makes Jack a dull boy. All work and no play makes Jack a dull boy. Repeated after repeated after repeated. And he says, do you like it? You look at the records of her Googling drugs. You look at how many times... how many hours of the night, in the afternoon, she's looking this stuff up, in between taking care of the family, in between all of the stuff that was going on with visiting doctors, seeing doctors, going to Rhode Island, being told, no, we can't help you, calling a suicide hotline, we can't help you, calling another suicide hotline, we can't help you. My God, what does she have to do?
2: Shining reference was crazy. It is one of my favorite films. I did not see that coming. I think the internet thought that we were going to get some crazy, like, Patrick Clancy actually did this, and we didn't get that.
3: Yeah.
2: Again, there was no question, in my opinion, in that little under an hour closing argument, he knows she did it. He knows she did it. It's a matter of, was it that he's trying to prove it wasn't the mom that she is. It was it was one night.
3: Yeah.
2: Because she was in psychosis.
3: A ton of people just, like, especially the internet now, everybody wants, with high profile trials and stuff, to have like a big moment, like they're watching Law and Order
2: or
3: something.
2: You
3: know what
2: online.
3: I mean? It's not.
2: It's not. In an argument, you always want the last word. The Commonwealth got it. Here they are during their closing statements.
5: The issue is whether, at the time she killed Cora, Dawson, and Callan, she knew the difference between right and wrong, and whether she could conform her behavior to the requirements of the law. This case is not about our mental health system or how it treats women or what's in the DSM-5 and what's not. That's a distraction to get you angry and passionate about an important issue, but an issue that's not on trial here. What's on trial here, what the issue is here, is what Lindsay Clancy did the night of January 24th, 2023, and what her mental state was at the time. And you can use her psychological history and records, the treatment records. She had more access to treatment and care and support than a lot of people do. This wasn't a woman suffering from a lack of care, a lack of resources. She had an abundance of help, an abundance of care. She had all of that. And more.
2: Just like we saw in the Karen Reed case, I think, you know, depending on which side of this you're on, if you're a pink person, nothing she said was going to sway you. You believe, you know, that maybe Patrick Clancy did, like, there's some huge twist to this. If you're on the other side, you're being like, this is a woman who the first thing she did when she opened her eyes was not ask for her children, are her legs straight and can she get a lawyer? She's talking about running a marathon in a wheelchair. Like, everybody is so divided on this that I think that each side has the blinders on.
3: It's the whole thing is a mess. And I think at the end of the day, it's about three little babies.
2: Exactly.
3: Which is,
2: and I think they get lost so much, but we said the same thing about the Karen Reed trial. It's eerily similar in that regard.
3: Yeah.
2: 9 women, 3 men on the jury. It is up to them. And I think it is going to be very hard because, you know, when I listen to Kevin Reddington, I'm like, okay, see what he's saying. I hear the Commonwealth. I'm like, okay, I see what they're, it is going to be so difficult.
3: I would be a terrible juror.
2: So would I.
3: Because especially with closing arguments, Like, just listening to those two clips, I'm like, you've both sold me.
2: Exactly.
3: Like, I'd be so bad at this.
2: And then imagine you 12 have to look at each other and be like, okay, this is in our hands now.
3: And that's going to happen today?
2: See ya now.
3: Not a chance.
2: See ya later. Like I said, I'm assuming a little after 9, they'll be in court. They'll start deliberating again. We shall see. We're on verdict watch now. All right. Peter Cullen, renowned voice actor, best known for voicing Optimus Prime, has passed away at the age of 85. He was in his home in L.A. with his family by his side, and is nothing against this man.
6: Before time began, there was the Cube.
7: I live to serve you, Lord Megatron.
6: Where is the Cube? I am Optimus Prime.
2: No shade. I don't even know what the Cube is. We were texting immediately, and I was like, does this make the cut? Because, like, when people pass, it's big work for you. And I'm like, I don't know. I don't know if you do a video for Big Pete. We went back and forth, and you're like, yeah, but someone just hit me up and said he's Eeyore from Winnie the Pooh. Yeah. I said, get to work.
3: Dude's catalog is crazy.
2: Get to work.
8: It's an awful nice tale, Kanga. Much nicer than the rest of me.
2: Come on.
8: It's not much of a tale, but I'm sort of attached to it.
3: I love that.
2: Oh, he was also in The Predator, Knight Rider, G.I. Joe, the movie, and many classic cartoons from the 80s.
3: Voice actors are crazy, dude.
2: Like, what? Dude,
3: I don't know what's going on. And now the King of Norway, apparently, is a big deal.
2: Yeah.
3: Like, it's a bad week to be a white dude in your 80s.
2: It's a fact.
3: And what's up with Dolly Parton?
2: Yeah, I don't know.
3: And Dolly.
2: May everybody rest in peace. Lastly, Cardi B, brand new music video for Aha is officially out. You watch it, and you certainly don't think the budget for it was over a mil. Good video. Kind of what I thought the video was going to be like.
3: Yeah.
2: Her in little to no clothing looking unbelievable.
3: Yeah.
2: Body is crazy. But Cardi was a little upset because she's like, listen, this video doesn't look like a $1 million video. It shouldn't have been a $1 million video, but it is because it's me.
9: Yo, I don't understand how the this music video was expensive. I wanted this music video to be simple. I wanted a street, you know, like I wanted a very street New York summer vibe, right? And I'm thinking, right, because a lot of artists do videos in the streets, that this music video will be about, I'll say about $250,000. Bro, this video came out to be over $1 million. This is that be pissing me off because it wouldn't even, if you look at the video, it doesn't even give that. But the way sometimes, because I'm Cardi B, I be getting overcharged is annoying. I really wanted to do my music video in a small block in the Bronx. No, they made me do it in different places. And to get permit, it was so expensive. And I feel like they overcharged me for permits. I feel like, you know, they made it a big deal because I guess I'm Cardi B. Like, it's like, it was about 40 NYPD cops, which made it impossible to shoot. I'll tell you this. This will be the last time I ever do music videos in a public setting that I cannot get control.
2: Girlfriend, I mean, she's mad about that many cops, but like...
3: You shouldn't have been doing it in a public setting to begin with.
2: Yeah, these people are going to roll up on you.
3: Yeah,
2: like,
3: dude.
2: It's too much. Even if, we were saying this, even if she was like, I'm just going to not tell anybody and roll up on a corner and start shooting. You can't just boom, bang, do that. Like, she might not like the lighting. She might want a different backdrop. That takes time. Then people are like, oh, what are they filming? Rumors start to spread. People show up.
3: Yeah.
2: Like, it was going to be mayhem.
3: Yeah, I don't care if it was her and a friend with an iPhone, just the fact that she was going to be standing on a street corner all of a sudden was going to be
2: big. It was going to do it.
3: All those people.
2: Yeah. I love that she's like, I'm mad that it's a $1 million video and it doesn't look like a million dollar video. She also let a little secret out. Chipotle has kind of been teasing a big change, showing their chips on their billboards. And Cardi's like, yeah, that also was me.
10: You don't got no power. You don't got no power like that to make Chipotle change their chips. You don't got no power to make Chipotle change their chips. Yeah. Yeah. Now I don't got to go to no more Dwayne Reed's, no more let's stop at the CVS to get Doritos. Chipotle was that old word? That's what y'all doing?
11: Cardi, you weren't supposed to tell them about the chips.
10: Girl, we don't lie. My bad. I was supposed to tell you about the chips because the chips come out on Monday. Oops, my bad.
3: Sorry. My bad.
10: I'm too excited.
2: I love a good Chipotle bowl. Sign me up for that. But yeah. I also, like, dare I say, I love the chips.
3: I love the chips.
2: They're plain, but they have that nice little salt on them.
3: Yes.
2: I also, though, I mean, imagine taking a Dorito and dipping that in your Chipotle bowl.
3: Never once thought of it, but...
2: Me neither, but also sounds amazing.
3: Here we are.
2: Yeah, you know? So interesting to see what they will do on the changeup. I will certainly try.
3: I'm going to give it its due.
2: And not that anybody cares, but I'll also voice my opinion.
3: Oh, of course.
2: Mm-hmm. By the way, I want to show some love to Cardi. She has made history as the first female rapper to appear on the cover of Vogue Arabia's September 2026 issue. That is three things you need to know for Friday, August the 28th. I hope you have not a singular plan this weekend because I'm about to give you 700 of them. 877-617-1945. Caller 25, you're going to Pitbull, Lil Jon, TLC, Salt-N-Pepa, and Vogue. You are about to live in Mansfield. Good luck.

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2: Want to show some love to Raphael. He is going to...
3: I hope he brings
2: every
3: his brothers.
2: Single show on the planet.
3: Yes, that's a Ninja Turtles joke.
2: Yeah, I get it. I knew it. He's going... I don't know if I can name them all, though. Raphael, Donatello.
3: Yeah.
2: Michelangelo.
3: Mm-hmm.
2: Splinter.
3: That's the dad. No, I know. The rat. You're missing one.
2: The one that eats the pizza?
3: The leader. Mikey's the one that... all love pizza.
2: All right. Donatello, Michelangelo, Raphael... Give me the first letter.
3: Lee.
2: Leonardo.
3: Yes. God, this is my shining.
2: I know, yeah.
3: This is my shining.
2: But I've seen it, though. And I know those turtles like eat their pizza.
3: Oh, my good God.
2: He's going to the Xfinity Center. AJ, I'm assuming we're switching it up next week.
4: We sure are. We got tickets to go see Bruno Mars.
2: Oh!
3: I already have tickets for that, so I don't need to call you guys.
2: Santi's going to that as well. Santi was like, these tickets are so expensive.
3: Were they?
2: Yeah, they were. This is like hot show.
4: Yeah, it's at Gillette Stadium.
2: Yeah.
3: Yes,
4: and Labor Day weekend.
3: I love Bruno Mars.
2: He's so good.
3: He was the first adult concert I saw as an adult.
2: Mm-hmm.
3: And it was like, we were talking about Usher as a showman. He just knows how to give you a freaking show.
2: He loves cocaine.
3: Hey, maybe that's why he's giving us a good show.
2: I have things in common with him. I'm not saying it's that, but I won't tell you what it is.
3: I mean, we didn't need to throw his business.
2: No, I'm just saying. Like, he has an affinity.
3: I'm trying to give him his flowers, and you're like, yeah, and he does coke.
2: No, I never said that. Well, depending on who you're asking, that's not a bad
3: good
2: thing.
3: Good Lord.
2: You know?
3: But, all right. This is how I'm going to start describing you to people. I'm going to find your worst traits.
2: There's a lot of them. Okay, so we mentioned this. I don't even know how it came up to you. I feel like everybody needs to know that this is a potential. It hasn't, AJ just confirmed that it has not happened yet.
4: It hasn't. I'm thinking long and hard about it.
2: But you are.
3: I have no idea what's about to happen.
2: I would say you're gearing up for it. Like you're starting the process.
4: Yeah, I'm trying to figure out how to do it.
2: I will say this. It's giving me, like, I feel weird about it. I hate that she's doing this. It's like, ugh, I don't like it at all.
3: I think I know what it is, and I support it.
2: Say it.
3: The foot thing?
2: Yeah.
3: I support it. And I hate feet.
4: Can I tell you that, so I actually mentioned this, and BMO has already validated me.
2: She has had guys in her messages being like, what do they ask for specifically?
4: Oh, I have had, at this point, dozens of messages from guys asking me to sell feet pics, or even send them my socks.
3: Send your socks?
4: Yeah.
3: How much? What's our price?
4: That's the thing. I have never answered a message from them because I'm like, no.
3: Got to know the market.
2: But I am dying to know what they go for. But I also just feel like, ew, dude, it gives loser vibes to me.
3: Absolutely, but catch a bag.
4: But let me, BMO validated me the other day. He sent me this. Studies show Gen Z women are making more posting feet pics than at their 9 to 5.
3: Bang, bang. Get the bag, girlfriend. Get the bag. Who cares? It's a foot.
4: And that's why I'm okay with it, because at the end of the day, it's my foot. I don't have to be naked. I don't have to do anything weird. You want me to write your name on my soul?
2: Sorry, I'll do it. You don't have to do anything weird. You're sending a grown man stranger your foot. So let's get rid of that sentence because
4: I'm showing naked pictures of myself.
2: So she's already, she was telling me about this and I'm like, dude, what? And she's like, yeah, like I already, I was getting a pedicure the other day. So I started like taking photos and videos of that. She started like a folder.
3: There it is.
2: Could you, okay. So say you meet somebody. Like, she's single and she desperately wants love. You meet her and you ask her what she does, and she tells you that she sells foot pics on the side. Like, I want to say off-putting, but I'll say off-footing. Get it?
3: Oh, my
2: Get
3: God.
2: It?
3: Okay.
2: Sign me up for a comedian. You'd be like, ew, dude.
3: But that's because I, hate feet. But I would be like, ugh. But also at the same time, I'm still like, I get it. There's weird people that if you're single and just want to get money, it's an easy bag, dude.
2: We also don't know
3: you're gonna
2: the
3: have
2: cost.
3: Those feet either
2: we
3: way.
2: We don't know what if the guys are like $10. Like, are you gonna give them a picture of your feet for $10?
3: You gotta
2: give
3: a good price.
2: What? Okay, so what?
3: It's got to be at least three digits.
4: Well, I've Minimum. So I've actually done some research and I asked ChatGPT, like, how much do you charge for something like this? And ChatGPT says you can charge about $30 for one photo, but if you're sending them multiple photos, you can charge more. But I think I could do at least like $50 for a photo.
3: You have a profile. The average Joe, $30 for
2: dollars.
3: A photo. But you're you.
4: I'm in demand. People are already asking me.
3: Okay. Bro. So like there's already an established audience.
2: You cannot be selling pictures of your feet for $30. Like that's...
4: All right. So how much should one picture?
2: Well, I just said at minimum $100. Like if you're going to do this...
3: Start at $100.
2: You have to start at $100.
3: If you want the two digits, it's got to be $99.99.
2: That makes it less losery if it's... I'm getting $100 per foot pick. $30?
3: Okay. Now, here's a new question. What happens when they start asking for feet in scenarios? Like... When they're like,
2: can you make spaghetti with your feet?
3: Right. Yeah, exactly.
4: Fine. Okay. We're going to charge more, but okay.
3: Amen.
4: You want me to wipe peanut butter all over my feet? I will do that.
3: Bang.
4: You want me to write your
3: $500?
4: Name on the sole of my feet? I will do that. You want me to write your name on a piece of paper with my foot and videotape that? I will do that.
3: You know what? I'd do it. I'd have these big
2: slippery
3: clippers
2: slope, man.
3: Dancing
2: slippery slope.
3: Through.
2: She's going to do this, and all of a sudden she's going to be starting to sell her thongs to people in jail. Like, this is what it's going to escalate.
4: I don't know about
3: that.
4: It's going to
3: escalate. I don't know about that.
2: Oh,
3: but...
2: sorry. That one's too much. But she's like, ew. Listen. And you're supporting this.
3: Because what? It would be one thing if you were, like, selling naked pictures, because then those... Now someone has possession of those and they can go anywhere and you don't know. If someone has a picture of your foot, big freaking deal. What are they going
2: to
3: do with it?
2: I want to know if there is a man... on this planet that would buy a foot picture and for how much. Like I'm genuinely like I wish I'm gonna give the number because I'm desperate to know of a man that pays for foot pics and how much he's paying. Because if she starts selling foot pictures for $30, like that I can't. $300 maybe, because that's fine. $30, that's giving such sadness to me.
3: No,
2: you can do better.
3: It's free money.
2: 30.
3: She's gonna have the feet anyway. She's going to have them no matter
2: well,
3: what.
2: Well, for now. True. It could be an accident. 877-617-1945. 877-617-1945. How much would you pay for a foot picture from AJ? Or do you buy feet pictures? And what are you spending? I am embarrassed about this conversation. It's not even my feet.
3: Can't wait.

0: Hi, guys. Good morning. It is Ashley and the Jammin' Morning Show. If you are somebody that's ever wanted a picture of a woman's foot, we actually have it now, which is it's available to you, not mine.
1: No.
0: But AJ is, I would say it's kind of past, like, thinking about, if you're already starting to take content, I think you're going to do this.
1: Yeah.
2: Listen, I have been YOLOing hard this year, and, you know, the funds are low. So if this is an easy way to make money, sign me up.
0: I'm asking ChatGPT what she should call her, like, foot account. So I think it's happening.
1: Yeah.
0: I would push everything in my power for it not to. But
1: just think about how many Backstreet Boys concerts you can afford to go to.
0: You're right. That's all she's thinking about.
2: Yes.
0: What makes me feel weird is, like, she will do it for $30 per picture. And I'm like,
1: that's low balling.
0: That's low, dude. That's so low.
1: You know, that's a low
0: $100 at minimum. You have to make yourself exclusive if you're actually going to push past the embarrassment of this all.
1: You should get a consultant to do an analyzation of the feet and what you can charge.
0: Right.
1: The supply and demand.
0: Because what? 877-617-1945. Anonymous agrees with me. I think 30 is so low. Like, what? Right? What are we doing?
3: Yeah, you need to do better, AJ. I got friends making $250 per pic.
0: This is what I'm talking about.
1: Boom.
0: If you're going to do it, like, you have to be able to be like, I know you might think it's embarrassing, and it is, but I get blank per, because if somebody said that to me, I'd be like,
3: man, I can see why AJ's single now. You're over here being cheap all around.
0: Get why you're single now. Bum bum. I dare I say, I don't like saying this, but I don't think this is going to help in that department.
1: I don't think it's going to hurt.
0: I do.
2: But
1: I know.
2: I'm not getting anywhere in that department anyway, so I might as well make a few bucks.
1: I will say this, though. If I went on a date and she was like, yeah, I sell feet pics for $30 a pic, then I'd be like, all right.
0: this is what I'm saying.
1: But if you're like, 250?
0: Yeah.
1: Like, I'm like, all right, then do you want mine in them too?
0: What, like, I can picture this whole conversation. A girl says to me, oh, I sell feet pics. And I'm like, oh. And I'm like, okay, so what, you got to be getting a lot of money per pic. And she's like, no, I'm getting $30. I'm like, wow, you're even more of a loser than I thought now. Switch that whole conversation up. I'm like, yeah, you're a loser. You sell foot pictures. And she's like, well, I'm making $300 per pic. Now, what am I going to say?
1: Now, what am I doing?
0: You know what I mean? Really gonna say, but
1: that's insane.
0: You're giving $30 right now.
2: Okay, so $100 minimum just for a starting picture with nothing crazy, just my feet.
0: Yeah.
4: Hey, but guys, can I shimmy in here?
0: Please.
4: What if she sells $30 a pic and then she has like 100 clients a week or something? Or
0: okay, but, well,
1: then
0: that's
1: like supply and demand,
0: that's a
1: baby. It's gonna go
0: job.
1: Up.
0: Yeah, right. That
1: price
0: you have that
1: go
0: many
1: up
0: clients, and you yeah.
1: Today's price ain't yesterday's price.
4: In this economy, I do it, AJ. I would do it.
0: See, okay.
4: I wouldn't buy it.
0: Are
1: you a foot guy?
0: You're off the
4: I am a foot guy.
1: Oh.
0: What does that mean if you're a foot guy? Like, what are you doing? Is she walking on, like, you? I don't get it.
4: Like, sometimes, you know, when I was in talking to someone, if, you know, weekend comes by, you're out, and sometimes people look, you know, at the face first. Sometimes I would look down and see if the feet are,
1: up to,
4: I guess,
1: snub.
4: Yes, correct.
0: Yeah.
4: Yeah. Because I just can't do bad toes.
0: Can you come in here real quick?
4: Can I?
0: I want to see if you would spend $30.
2: Oh, my God.
0: Take your shoe off.
1: Oh, hey, we got to do it.
0: Yeah, take your shoe off.
1: I just said we need someone to.

0: give us a price point.
1: Come on, Alex.
0: We have the price point.
2: Alex is answering the phone when you hear
0: insane.
2: Alex. I mean, well, this is, if he's going to throw this in, come on over, Alex.
3: Can I just say that I hate my feet?
2: All right, Alex. Are you spending...
0: You're going to have to love
2: it. Oh! So, are you spending $30?
4: Well, she wasn't... to her credit, she wasn't ready to sell right now. You know, the
0: she
4: product,
0: wasn't ready to product, sell right now.
4: The product wasn't...
3: My foot doesn't change. Like, my foot
4: the
3: is what it is.
4: The toes is the toes.
3: I know. I have ugly toes.
0: So, do hold on.
3: But I have my toes done. Okay, so there's that.
2: There's a pedicure.
0: Is there a vibe with French?
4: Is like, you know, just the go-to.
0: Is there a vibe with, like, the confidence? Because selling at 30 and then immediately being like, well, my feet, I hate my feet.
2: I mean,
4: I have a friend that started at like low and then she just got a nice client that just like pays her rent.
0: Because, yeah. See?
3: Whoa.
0: See?
4: There's a market out there for
0: lock
4: that.
0: In. Listen.
2: Yeah. Well, the way,
0: you'll be good.
2: The way Alex came over here and looked at those feet, these are like clearance calls.
0: She needs to be
2: charging $9.99.
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3: You're going to crash with the right lane blocked on Lever Connector southbound at Sturrow Drive. And watch out for another accident with the left lane blocked on Route 128 northbound at Lowell Street. That's going to have you backed up to 95. That's Lazy Look at the Drive. It's AJ on Jamming 94.5.
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1: When you need to know, we got you. 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
2: All right, guys, Friday, August 28th, and after 21 days of testimony, 85 witnesses, the evidence in the Lindsey Clancy case is officially closed. We had closing arguments yesterday. Fireworks, of course, as always, in that courtroom. At one point, I believe Kevin Reddington was taking, like, he had, like, a quarter in his hand, and he was, like, he would bang it on the table to kind of make point. He even got yelled at once by the judge because he made a point, and he turned, and he was looking at the Commonwealth.
3: That's, you know, pageantry right there.
2: It was also so interesting. And I have the clip. Kevin Reddington included an example of Jack Nicholson in The Shining. And maybe because it's a fictional character, it could count. But then when the Commonwealth brought up Andrea Yates, the judge was like, okay, that's enough of that. Move on. Because she was trying to draw comparisons. Either way, I think the ladies in pink are blinded. And so they're never going to say, hey, the Commonwealth made a couple good points. They're going to be like, the Commonwealth was trash. Kevin killed it. I think I was expecting a little bit more from Kevin Reddington. And I don't even know what that, like, I'm not sure what, but I thought we would get a little, I don't know.
3: Because he's got heavy cachet. You probably were feeling like you were waiting for a Johnny Cochran moment.
2: Absolutely.
3: You know what I mean?
2: I mean, the internet is trying to make me believe that during his closing arguments, he was going to be like, and you know what? It's actually Patrick Clancy that did this.
3: Yeah.
2: We didn't get that, but we did get a Shining reference.
4: And when you consider the journals, I don't know, you know, watch the movie there, The Shining, with Jack Nicholson. Remember the scene when he's sitting there in a state of complete psychosis, and he's writing a book, and he's typing, and the wife finds the book and opens it up and looks at it and says, all work and no play makes Jack a dull boy. All work and no play makes Jack a dull boy. Repeated after repeated after repeated. And he says, do you like it? You look at the records of her Googling drugs. You look at how many times, how many hours of the night, in the afternoon, she's looking this stuff up, in between taking care of the family, in between all this stuff that was going on, with visiting doctors, seeing doctors, going to Rhode Island, being told, no, we can't help you, calling the suicide hotline, we can't help you, calling another suicide hotline, we can't help you. My God, what does she have to do?
2: I know The Shining. It's one of my favorite horror films of all time, but I don't know if everybody in that jury box has it. But if they do, they got the reference.
3: Yeah,
2: I mean, the man went crazy inside of the hotel.
3: I have not seen it, so I would be a terrible juror. Okay, take the look away. Turn it off.
2: I'm flabbergasted. I know I'm flabbergasted.
3: I've seen bits. I haven't sat in. Okay, this is uncomfortable.
2: I might tell you not to come in next Thursday and Friday and just watch The Shining on repeat. Like, this is classy. I don't know.
3: Okay, the homework. I'll
2: please,
3: do it.
2: Okay. Please do. But see, look, you're an example. You'd be somebody in that jury. Like, what is he talking about? We then went to the Commonwealth, and here's the thing, guys. In general, let's just pretend you and your significant other are fighting. You want the last word. We always want the last word because it's the last thing.
3: And another thing.
2: Right.
3: That's always.
2: Always. And it's the last thing inside of their minds that's going to live on as they deliberate. Here's the Commonwealth's closing arguments.
5: The issue is whether at the time she killed Cora, Dawson, and Callan, she knew the difference between right and wrong, and whether she could conform her behavior to the requirements of the law. This case is not about our mental health system or how it treats women or what's in the DSM-5 and what's not. That's a distraction to get you angry and passionate about an important issue, but an issue that's not on trial here. What's on trial here, what the issue is here, is what Lindsey Clancy did the night of January 24th, 2023, and what her mental state was at the time. And you can use her psychological history and records, the treatment records. She had more access to treatment and care and support than a lot of people do. This wasn't a woman suffering from a lack of care, a lack of resources. She had an abundance of help, an abundance of care. She had all of that and more.
2: I myself, obviously for the millionth time, not in the jury, but you know, when I'm talking about this case with my friends and my family, I myself have a tough time trying to decide what I think, because I still at the very end of this think about Callan, Cora, and Dawson. They're not here anymore. Three little babies are gone, and it was at her hands. So I just, how will they do it? How will our peers figure this out. I don't know.
3: I don't envy them at all.
2: Not one bit. There's an online rumor that they're going to deliberate for a little bit of time today and come out with a verdict. Like, we're all on verdict watch. We ain't getting it today.
3: No.
2: I will be taken aback if we get it today.
3: I will eat my foot.
2: Yeah, but we will. I mean, now I'm hoping. we shall see. We are all on verdict watch. I will keep you posted, obviously, every second I can. All right, let's talk about Cardi B. Cardi has a brand new music video out for Aha. I appreciate the honesty when she talks about the video, because she does in there say it don't look like $1 million video. We watched it in its entirety today. A lot going on.
3: It does not look like $1 million
2: video. No, it does not. Cardi is upset because she feels like the cost of it came only because she's Cardi B.
6: Yo, I don't understand how the this music video was expensive. I wanted this music video to be simple. I wanted a street, you know, like I wanted a very street New York summer vibe, right? And I'm thinking, right, because a lot of artists do videos in the streets, that this music video will be about, I'll say about $250,000. Bro, this video came out to be over $1 million. This is that be pissing me off, because it wouldn't even, if you look at the video, it doesn't even give that. But the way sometimes, because I'm Cardi B, I be getting overcharged is annoying. I really wanted to do my music video in a small block in the Bronx. No, they made me do it in different places. And to get permit, it was so expensive. And I feel like they overcharged me for permits. I feel like, you know, they made it a big deal because I guess I'm Cardi B. Like, it's like, it was about 40 NYPD cops, which made it impossible. Shoot, I'll tell you this. This will be the last time I ever do music videos in a public setting that I cannot get control.
2: Yeah, no. Not a milli.
3: Dude, I'll tell you right now, I hope we all eventually someday get to a place where we're like, you know, I didn't think this would be expensive. I thought it would be $250,000.
2: I know.
3: I hope we all get to that place.
2: Because here's the thing. Say Cardi tells nobody, and she's like, I just want to stand on a street corner and film. So she's going to have to get to said street corner. They're going to get out there. They're not going to like the lighting. So they're going to have to figure out some lighting. They got to get the cameraman out. That's going to take time. By that time, somebody has seen her.
3: Yep.
2: Or they're like, hey, something's going on. I mean, let's be honest. Someone texts you and says, hey, it looks like a bunch of cameras are on a street corner right near your house. I'm rolling. I don't know. It could be Ben Affleck over there. I don't know.
3: Yep.
2: So that's just what that's going to be. But she's right. It doesn't look like $1 million video. It's still good. Like, it's fine.
3: Yeah. It's not anything like show-stopping.
2: She is atop an ATV that's like on its side at one point, and the outfit is, it's like quite literally a string. Yeah. She looks good. Stephon Diggs really messed up. Offset really messed up.
3: Fumbled.
2: Yeah.
3: But, she's looking good. But, you know,
2: Crazy will do that.
3: We'll do some stuff.
2: Quiz time.
3: Uh-oh.
2: I had to look this up. Most expensive music video ever made. I would never even be able to guess. I actually thought maybe the artist in my head. I gravitated towards him. It's his birthday.
3: It's his birthday. Well, that didn't help me at all. I don't know anybody's birthday.
2: Or hell, depending on how you.
3: I was going to say Michael Jackson.
2: Michael Jackson.
3: Is it Michael?
2: Yeah.
3: It had to be.
2: But Michael could have gone either way. We don't know.
3: Those were like
2: Neverland
3: movies.
2: People? Hell.
3: Those were movies.
2: Scream with Janet Jackson. Seven mil.
3: It would be a Jackson, though.
2: Right, so I mean, like, we knew it was going to be. I literally read what it was. Like, it's got to be Michael. It says it costs $7 million to make Scream. If that was today's times, 14 to 15 milli.
3: Yikes!
2: Yeah,
3: that's a movie.
2: No, it's a whole thing. That's a whole thing. But they had to make like the sci-fi like custom sets, and like there was a million sound stages and the whole nine. By the way, I want to show some love to Cardi. She has officially made history again as the first female rapper to appear on the cover of Vogue Arabia, which will come out soon, next week, September. September is next week. Happy Halloween. All right, and lastly, if you don't have plans this Saturday and you haven't won tickets with us, Jaylen Brown is throwing a 741 Frequency Fest. Remember, JB tried to do his goodbye. He thought it was good.
3: Yeah.
2: Speaking of Cardi B just showing up on a corner.
3: On a street.
2: JB was like, I'm just going to roll to this like small store. It's going to be fine. I'll say bye. everybody was trying
3: to
2: go.
3: He did that plenty. What, like, when he was playing here, he used to just, like, roll up on stuff.
2: Yeah.
3: But, like, bro, you just got traded, and this is, like...
2: This is a farewell tour.
3: Yeah, everybody's coming out.
2: So, he's going to do it on Saturday. It's going to be from 2 to 7. He switched up venues. It's now in the Boston Commons at the Charles Street entrance, which makes for a lot more space and sense. Pup's going to be there. He'll be DJing, but they really want to do this thing where they kind of get the kids ready for school, so they're offering free haircuts alongside free nail services for the kiddos.
3: This guy, man.
2: He's I know. Ugh. He really is such a nice guy, and I'm so sad. So if you want to, you know, roll with your Jaylen Brown jersey, the last time he'll be wearing green, and get it signed up or whatever, go see JB Say Bye 2 to 7 at the Boston Common.
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8: Watch out for an accident with the right lane blocked on the lever connector southbound at Sturrow Drive. And you get another accident with the left lane blocked. This one's going to be on Route 128 northbound at Lowell Street. That's going to have you backed up to 95. That's Lace Look at the Drive. It's AJ on Jammin' 94.5.
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3: Hi, guys. Good morning. Happy Friday, by the way. Cheers to the freaking weekend. Yeah. You're about to have a weekend. You're going to Chicago tomorrow morning.
4: I am. I'm out of here going to Wrigley Field for the first time ever to go see it with one of my buddies.
3: For 24 hours.
4: Yeah, it's a quick... I'm 6 a.m. my flight out of Boston, then 6 a.m. my flight out of Chicago.
3: Insane.
4: Yeah,
3: and you'll definitely 24. Be drunk on that flight coming back,
4: I would assume. Oh, good.
3: Yeah.
4: I will be.
3: You know those mornings where you wake up and you're like hungover, but then if you have one mimosa, you're just drunk again? Those are my favorite.
4: Yes.
3: When I can action that if I'm like not with the kids or something, I'm like, oh, I'm drunk again. I hit the fair last night. I'm chilling tonight because it was just a lot from the fair. And then I'm actually going to the boxing match at Fenway tomorrow. It's like bare-knuckle boxing.
4: That's wild.
3: Does that mean that they actually like don't wear they box with their hands?
4: I think so.
3: Okay.
4: I think they just like... What did you think that meant?
3: I'm really not sure. I mean, obviously, I thought it meant that, but then I'm like, they can't be...
4: I think they just like tape their hands and they just bare-knuckle
3: fight. Bare-knuckle boxing legal?
4: I mean, it's got to be. They're doing it at Fenway.
3: Well, that's what...

0: jersey. But if you're wearing just a common nowadays jersey, I can see where people would feel away. But still, shut up.
1: It was the first thing he said to me. I guess he said that SportsCenter did a whole like thing about this. How you have to be wearing jerseys of people that are older than you as a like. You
0: all
1: can't
0: those people
1: wear.
0: Are, no.
1: Yeah, who came up with this?
0: No, because then that I can't be a fan anymore?
1: Right.
0: I've aged out of fan?
1: And that's like, where do we describe fandom? Because when I was 12, I didn't know a single player on the Charlotte Hornets, and I had the betting.
0: Bang.
1: Like, I had the full-on betting. I had the starter jacket, which, by the way, we both
0: Everybody
1: mentioned
0: had.
1: We still want to buy.
0: I would get it today.
1: It's out there, and if it's on eBay, I need it.
0: I'll get it right now.
1: I will wear that swishy starter jacket so hard every single day.
0: Yeah.
1: But yeah, the fandom part of it all is weird.
0: Also,
1: the jerseys.
0: You know what? Did you have the same time as the Charlotte Hornets starter stuff? Miami Hurricanes? Did you see how, that was a big thing then.
1: Had some stuff too. I also
0: maybe I'll
1: had
0: get some
1: this
0: stuff.
1: Is so rando. I also had a Joe Montana stuffed animal at the
0: stuffed
1: time.
0: Stuffed animal.
1: I think my dad like he was it was like a stuffy of Joe Montana like in his little
0: That's
1: you know like a
0: wild.
1: Cartoon of him. I know. Weird times when we were little. Yeah. I think about those times and I'm like, "Damn. You know, you don't know a relic when you're wearing it and it,
0: you
1: just
0: don't.
1: Think back and you're like, I think all the Disney stuff that I had, if my mother would have had the wherewithal to put it, but I don't.
0: You never know.
1: Like Layla has a K-pop Demon Hunters t-shirt. What should I put that in a box and save it up? In 20, I don't know.
0: That might stand. That might stand the test.
1: Maybe.
0: I don't know. Because it was a big moment, so I don't know.
1: Right. I don't know but, either, but the Grant Hill jersey was...
0: Dude, it's
1: the Marshfield
0: it's a big
1: Fair
0: one.
1: Wasn't ready for the Grant Hill jersey.
0: No.
1: I'm walking and I hear people go, "Yo, Grant!" I'm like, wow. This is a time. Hi, everybody. Good morning. If you missed any of the show, I dare you to go catch up on the podcast because it involved AJ's feet.
0: And yes, it did.
1: Yeah, yeah. Download that free Hire Radio app. Search ASHLEE at your own discretion.

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3: All right, everybody. We're going to get up out of here. We are all on verdict watch, although I don't think we'll be getting a verdict today. That's the one thing about verdicts. Months, weeks, days, hours.
4: Yep. Who knows?
3: Like with some of them, you thought it would be quick. OJ. Glove didn't fit, though. You know?
4: And then,
3: I still think about that scene and like the acting of like, look. Just the dumbest play in America. Like, look.
4: What
3: was he just going on a joyride in that Prado? Yeah. Is that what we do now? But anyways, we will see what happens. Have the best time in Chicago. I'm honestly jealous. You know I would be a good plus one to an event like this.
4: Danger.
3: Yeah.
4: It would be...
3: No,
4: the two
3: safe.
4: Of us at Wrigley would be dangerous.
3: Dangerous. I know, I'm jealous. But Fenway's going to be really dope too, and I'm excited. Bare Knuckle Fighting Championship is tomorrow night. I'm going. I have to figure out which fighter that I'm rooting for because we're all going because one of the guys fighting is besties with another guy at the firehouse, so we're all going to cheer him on. Yeah. I'll find out, and then I'll be... Right. Sure. But if anybody rolls up on me at Fenway, let's have a bev. And if it's after 10 p.m.
4: And you will have already had several.
3: Well, if it's after 10 p.m., whatever I say is not my problem. I don't. Yeah. You cannot
4: whatever
3: hold
4: you
3: that
4: heard,
3: against me.
4: No, you did not.
3: No, you did not. No, you did not. All right. I will see you next week.
4: Yeah, and I'll make sure I watch The Shining.
3: If you could.
4: Okay.
3: If you just could have respect for yourself and for the holiday.
4: Okay. Yep.
3: Because, I mean, in just a few days.
4: That's where you got me.
3: I know,
4: okay.
3: I know
4: don't guilt me like that. That's rude. I don't have respect for myself, but Halloween?
3: Yeah,
4: yes.
3: Yeah, I know you do. That's my Skellies are up on Tuesday, September 1. Oof. Done and done.
4: I mean, I'm surprised they're not up yet now.
3: So my neighbors are like pressuring me. I'm like, listen, I'm trying to have respect for the summer people and give them their time. But September 1, like.
4: Then it's over.
3: We're cruising now.
4: It is full over. As soon as one leaf just.
3: Yeah. Like if they have the pumpkin spice lattes out and about, I'm good with my skeletons.
4: Yeah.
3: Cannot wait.
4: They should be up.
3: All right. Catch up on the pod. Down the free iHeartRadio app. Search Ashley. And then, of course, you can hit us up. I don't know what BMO's DMs look like, but best of luck.
4: They look like somebody
3: crazy,
4: died
3: somebody
4: and they're telling me everything about it. That's what happened.
3: Mine, I don't even know. At Ashley Feldman, 2 E's on the Ashley. If you need me, we will talk to you on Monday later.
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5: Get a crash on, or it's actually just cleared from the ramp on Expressway Northbound, but you're still seeing some residual delays at Neponset Circle. And the left lane is blocked. Route 24 northbound at Route 123. That's the latest look at the drive. It's AJ on Jammin' 94.5.
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0: Boston weather.
5: Cloudy, and we could see some rain this afternoon with a high of 84 degrees.
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1: There's an old saying in Tennessee. 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
1: 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Tomorrow, Pitbull and Lil Jon at the Xfinity Center. And then Sunday, TLC, En Vogue, and Salt-N-Pepa also at the Xfinity Center. And we got one more shot for you to get hooked up with those tickets. It's happening in the 3 p.m. hour today with our very own

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4: Cloudy throughout the day. We might see a pop-up shower by later tonight. A little bit windy. Pretty humid. Temps in the 80s.
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Ashley is embarrassed, but BMO, he's got my back. 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
3: Cloudy throughout the day. We might see a pop-up shower by later tonight. A little bit windy. Pretty humid. Temps in the 80s.
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All expense paid trip too, by the way. Snoop, Ciara just got added this week. All right, your shot to win is going to be coming up in just a little bit. 1 o'clock here on Jammin' 94.5.

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0: So my daughter has been pestering me the whole morning to call so she can say hi to you. 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

I know it's still August, but it's four games against the Yanks this weekend. 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

Can't believe it, but here we are saying adios to Jaylen Brown, the 741 Frequency Fest on Boston Common this Sunday, 2 to 7. You know DJ Pup Dog, Jaylen, that's his boy. Jamming 94.5, we'll be out there. 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
5: Cloudy throughout the day. 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A little bit windy. Pretty humid. Temps in the
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11: Lots of red lights. We have a disabled truck, 93 South, on the ramp to 213 in Methuen. It's open, but tight to use, so pump the brakes. I'm Dan the Traffic Man, and that's a look at the ride.
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15: 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This Sunday, we're sending off our boy Jalen Brown the right way. 741 Frequency Fest, free for everybody. 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We're going to send him off the right way this Sunday at Boston Common starting at 2 o'clock. 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
0: Nah.

Pub Dog on a Friday. We made it. So much going on in Boston. We're going to talk about all that. Plus, I got those Pitbull tickets. That show is tomorrow night at Xfinity. And TLC's here on Sunday. You're going to go to both shows. Keep it locked right here on Jammin'.

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3: Cloudy throughout the afternoon with temps in the 80s.
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9: Throwing petals like, do you love me enough?

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They've been doing that block party every year, the disco thing out there at Boston City Hall Plaza. My guy DJ Vince One and Wyatt, they actually DJ it. I go out there and support. I'm bringing my boy Cali Mamba. 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Big shout out to Jazz of Lords of the Underground. 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He's going to pop out too. I'll see you later on today. It starts at 5 o'clock at Boston.

0: 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Please just rewind. 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
3: There's a disabled vehicle blocking the shoulder on the expressway southbound right before the on-ramp from Albany Street, contributing to traffic between the O'Neill Tunnel and Southampton Street. With your traffic, I'm Lexi Mack.
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This Sunday, we're sending off our boy Jaylen Brown the right way. 741 Frequency Fest, free for everybody. 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

about a conservative regular girl that still can beat a chest. Thorough as f- don't need your chest. 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Zodiac sign, it must be a Gemini moon, cause we about to go half. Mistakenly, nobody been in a bag, but how many?

Jammin' 94.5, Boston's number one for hip-hop. So much going on this weekend. Today's the whole block party for Donna Summers at Boston City Hall Plaza. Tomorrow, Pitbull is at Xfinity. Sunday, TLC is at Xfinity. And also Sunday, we're sending off Jaylen Brown the right way, right? Completely open for everybody. It's free, 2 p.m. at Boston Common, all right? Make sure you pull up. We're going to say bye to Jaylen Brown the right way with the 741 Frequency Fest. A lot of artists and all that, and a lot of giveaways, a lot of fun stuff. But the main thing is we're going to say later and thank you to Jaylen Brown the right way, all right? A million.

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2: Boston weather.
3: Cloudy throughout the afternoon with temps in the 80s.
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Austin, what up, man? Happy Friday. 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All right, now I'm going commercial free. 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

she did drop a video for that too, man. She bodied that song and that video. Go check it out, man. She did old school. She like teased the record for a few weeks. She dropped the single and then a couple weeks later dropped the video. That's old school right there. That's how you used to promote a record and keep the record going, man. All that's going to come back. I'm telling you, man. It's your boy.

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I got your shot right now. All right, go text in the word WIN, W-I-N, to 200-200. 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
10: Boston weather.
11: Cloudy throughout the afternoon with temps in the 80s.
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14: 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This Sunday, we're sending off our boy Jalen Brown the right way. 741 Frequency Fest, free for everybody. 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

0: Pitbull and Lil Jon tomorrow, Xfinity Center. Sunday, TLC and Salt-N-Pepa and everybody, they're going to be out there. 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We're sending off Jalen Brown the right way, man. We're going to do a festival for him. 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
8: The lower deck of 93 is backed up to Mystic Valley Parkway, and traffic continues through the O'Neill Tunnel out to Southampton Street along the expressway. With your traffic, I'm Lexi Mack.
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Okay, got you. I gotta say, okay. Thank you for keeping me on blast. 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Why not? At DJ Big O1, always for Oscar, and the number one. 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